0: off great.
1: Good.
0: 19 Oakwood Lane, along with Frank EA. Mother's calling about a 51-year-old male, I believe her son, who states has an alcohol problem and could be here yelling in the background. Caller says he's a danger to himself and he has access to knives. Mom just was uncooperative with EMS and just repeated to get the police there.
1: Glad that.
0: 6 and 7.
1: 6 and 7.
2: So I got

0: second one I did not.
1: Three cars going to Oakwood Lane. Mom says her 51-year-old son has an alcohol problem, currently suicidal, and has access to knife, and was yelling to get the police there.
0: Okay.

0: good.
1: Badges History shows we're there in April. CIT is involved. And it is a Robert that you're going to be interacting with.
0: That's...
2: Hi,
3: Fisher.
2: Okay. Animal control on 2, switch to 1. Animal control on 2, switch to 1.
1: Control. Number 4, Alpine Street and 3. I mean, wants to speak with you regarding the dog on the first floor. States her dog walker was bit today. The dog walker does not want to talk to you, but the tenant does.
0: Nine. Starting mileage to 29 Acton 36807.
1: At 2007.

0: too.
1: So?
0: Alright, we were able to locate them. Everybody's safe and sound. We need any assistance being cleared out.
1: Have it.

0: Okay.
1: Don.
0: Okay, Kirk, Queen Street, I'm right here. I have the comments. Should be all set.
1: Appreciate that. Thank you.

0: Matt, go ahead.
1: No, I was just saying if you're code 5.
0: Yeah, report. Code 5.
1: Alright, got another missing juvenile. 31 Upland Gardens Drive. The caller states, a 6-year-old daughter, Sadra Aparhadad, is missing for about an hour. Described as a Middle Eastern female, blonde hair, black eyes, last seen wearing a pink shirt.
0: Now we got it.
1: Send those.
0: I'm sorry.

0: 17.
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0: 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He's going to be tied up for a little while longer. We'll be clear.
1: Versus.

0: Right.
1: 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It'll be in apartment 6.
0: We'll go check on her if you're sure she's okay.

0: 6
1: 10
2: The sheriff's office is really male, he's here in the hospital.
1: We're at CB to the sheriff's office.
2: Where is he?

0: What's that official on?
1: Go ahead.
0: Just advising you, 12 was released from the sheriff's office.
1: I have it, thank you.

0: Go ahead.
1: Just advising you, 12 was released from the sheriff's office.
0: I have it, thank you.

0: 4. Run. I'll be out at Plantation Street by the National Guard Armory with a silver Mercedes Match Red 3 Papa Kilo all 28. Oh, you know.
1: Over. Hello.

0: No.
1: Do you just want her to go over there and pick the dog up? Do you even need a response?
2: Yeah, that's...

0: 8. That mail was transported to UMass under a section. I'll be doing a report. Can you just tag CIT?
1: Have it.
0: I'll be code 5.

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1: Alright.
0: We checked on her. She was just playing in her friend's apartment. She's all set. Go 5.
1: Go ahead. To Lafayette Street apartment, 31, for possible past 720.
0: See if I have that.

0: 63 Lincoln Street at Taco Bell for a panic alarm. It's coming from the front office. No responder.
1: Got it.
0: Three.
1: Four, we'll be clear here shortly. We'll assist two.
0: Got it.

0: 6.
1: Poker Street.
0: 60.
1: Lewin's calling states he's on foot and he wants you to stand by while he speaks to his aunt and uncle about money that they owe him.
2: That doesn't really sound like a police matter. I'll advise him.
1: I have it.

0: 63 Dana Ave for a larceny from a motor vehicle report. Charles states someone went through his motor vehicle, stole his wallet, and ATM debit cards. Want to file a report?
1: I have that

0: I see.
1: 28 Drury Lane, came in for 160. We have Cheryl calling in, requesting to speak to an officer about salespeople coming to her door after hours.
2: Good. He's canceling. You can back off.
3: Excellent, code 5.
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2: I have it.

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1: Code to false.

0: 8 Conger Road, Unit 8. Suing for accident, no injuries. We have a car seeing that our car was hit when it was parked. The other vehicle is still there. They may need a tow. No injuries this time.
1: Seven nine eight eight seven.

0: up on Newberry Street, but I have a commercial alarm, 260 Pleasant Street. It's going to be at the Ortega's Market. They have an entry glass break, no responders.
1: 16, BTS,
0: 1-4-D, on the corner.
1: I'll receive,
0: I'll take this, I'll
2: you
0: to assist. Thank you.

0: 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A ver.
1: We're going to head over to 500 Grafton Street to follow up on this incident.

0: Nein.
1: Can you just run an in-house check for me?
0: What?
1: Review Lenny, Lima, Echo, November, Yankee. Last name, Gionaga, Golf, Oscar, Echo, November, Alpha, Golf, Alpha. DOB is 1023 of 87.
0: In my travels, I removed a couple 320s from 200 Mill Street to the beach. You can just file the number for me, please.
2: You got it.

0: 4.
1: Motor Street states he has called her mom, saying her ex named Montel Pagan hands on her while she was holding their 2-week-old baby. He just hopped on a black bicycle heading back to his house, 13 King Street. Described as a light a black bicycle.
2: I have that.
1: Do you assist the check there? Yeah.

0: 70.
1: Todd?
0: He pushed out with Mass Ridge 4, Bravo. Charlie, what did he fly to? Hampton Street at Fruit. On a pilot, wheel set.
1: Yeah,

0: two.
1: You got it.
0: I have it.
2: Sorry, team.
3: Where
2: is Diesel? Thank you. Where is 214?

0: 19. You can actually show me out with that mail.
1: Let me see if I have that.
2: Where are you at?
0: Right on the corner of Rutland Terrace.
2: Morning, Amanda.
1: Perfect.

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0: We got a tow here, Subaru Crosstrek, Mass 6, Alpha Hotel, room here 7868, HR78, stuck in another car, like the wheels.
1: Mercy, I thought that's enough, Rachel.

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1: 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I just want to verify.
0: Hampton Street at Fruit Street.
1: Perfect. Got it. 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

0: I'll throw a couple of clues on this. 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
1: Have it.

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White male, white beard, holding a bag. How's that?

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Number for this female? I have two numbers. Do you want me to try calling it?

0: 15.
1: Scott.
0: Can we code this check on the welfare? Female from Park 1 had fallen. She's up now. She's in the
1: Where's he going?

0: She took her and her child by Ernie's Car Wash in Milbury Street. She said the corner of 18th Street. She'll wait there for you.
1: Yes.
0: She said she's at some African market with a friend and they're in the car.
2: So, did the search around the surrounding area, that individual is code 5.

0: 27 West Street, came in for apartment number 9 for disorderly. We have a male named Caleb calling in. States that the neighbors from apartment 9 came up to him asking to call 911. Clenching her stomach, screaming. The female told him it was by her husband, threatening to assault her physically. Husband is no longer there. They can hear the scream. The female screaming in the background. States that things got physical and it's lying about being married. Be advised that they are picking at 66 Elm Street.
1: Okay. We've been driving through the area, Ernie's, for a little bit now. Hate to ask you to call again, but could you see if maybe she's on the move?
2: Bye.

0: 4. It says there's some type of plaza near the car wash. She's sitting in the lot.
1: We got it on Bilberry Street, she said.
0: I believe Milbury had accommodation if that meets. She says there's an exotic nails and an African food shop. She says she sees you guys.

thank you. Hi. Previously contacted that male. He was advised. Can you just add the first name Matthew, last name Sierra Alpha, Lima Alpha, Zulu Alpha, Romeo, COB 222 of 06 in the comments for me, please. Chrissy.

0: 72.
1: What?
0: Can I get a wagon for a mail to my location?
1: Down to.
2: Wagon's on two.
1: A street for mail.
2: What was that?

0: Schon.
1: Got it,
0: then. Alright, just a DK male on the sidewalk. He's all set. Go for it.
1: Greetings. Have a good day.
0: You as well.
1: Thank you.

0: 5.
1: That's going to be a 4-vehicle accident. Airless has one of them. Do a report. Go for it.
0: I have another one for you.
1: Good.
0: This is a guy, 14.

0: 74 Mason Street for a check on the welfare. Past advice states that there is a white female with a gray shirt, black pants, standing in the middle of the road.
1: We got it.
0: 13, Joseph.
1: 13, I have it.

0: Oh, yeah.
1: Sorry, I thought it was on too.
0: Drop team.

0: What do you have the score to that?
1: Disorderly.
2: Forty-eight.

0: Oscar 1.
1: Go ahead.
0: Actually, stand by. Oscar 5. Oscar. Just making sure you're still tied up on this. To the common area for a report of a blackmail with dreads beating up a canal with a crowd starting to form in the class area.
2: That was wrong.
0: Looks like the same description as yesterday. Black female, all black with a scarf.

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You know, there's a lot of that. That's all I got. Let me see.

0: 4.
1: We'll be taking out a warrant and doing a report.
2: Appreciate you. Have a good night.

0: the caller from the Main Street incident back in the line. He's insisting something's going on directly across the Franklin Street behind City Hall, male and female. Great.
1: Yeah.

he says that the man is currently speaking at Denver, and he's not having pursuit of all the teams. They just disconnected. He's picking right at the corner of Franklin and Portland, and he also said he was at the corner of Franklin.

0: Go ahead, Steve.
1: The troopers are investigating the audible alarm at Sahara Gas, 950 Southford Street.
0: Thank you. I don't have any calls from an alarm company or anything.
1: Yeah, he heard the alarm, and he's out with it now. Try to slide a cruiser that way, wouldn't I?
0: Receivable, too.

0: That alarm's now stopped, so he's clearing the scene. Cancel your response.
1: Appreciate it, will do. Female denies repeatedly that anything happened. I'll do a short report, 5-5. Appreciate it, have a good night.

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1: Good.
0: Have a bowl whenever you're ready.
1: Good.
0: Could be from a Taylor Smith 328 of 87, white male, approximately 6 foot, 220, black hair, blue eyes. Arrestable on my PC for domestic alien.

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0: 4B9, Robertson to Greer. Good morning.
1: Good morning. Oscar 2. Can you go speak to the caller over at Fire St. Nicholas to have you want to talk to you about the track racing that witnessed? I think we're just a little over there.

0: 14, I'll be in 35, Tango 240, good morning.
1: Good morning.
2: Sorry, we'll be in 48, Whiskey 240, Foxtrot 260, good morning.
1: Good morning. Oscar 14. PC for a Taylor Smith 32807. Their call is back. There's an airbag on the back door.
0: November 2.
1: Receive. 22 straight. Coaching special duty. The male described as a white male, 6 feet tall, 220, black hair, blue eyes. 12 has BC for domestic and the insurance.

0: Oscar 2, the caller Rich is going to be right out.
1: Thank you.

0: 15 left. Anybody have Cruiser 23 out there?
1: Anybody on the west side have 23? It looks like Special Duty 1 at first half has it, or had it, but I don't think it's on there.

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1: Received, good morning.

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0: Yeah, your ID number is going to be 79919. 79919.
1: What's the time of arrest again, please?
0: Yeah. 23:38.
1: All right, thank you.

0: 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Do you have it?
1: The original incident was in the,
0: Have it, thank you.

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0: 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Seven Paul Clancy Way for a commercial alarm. Gonna be Denison Lubricants receiving overhead door number 2 motion. 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
1: Good. Wagon has that mail. We're going to be right in 4 Code 5.
2: Recent.

0: Kato 59 King Street, apartment number 3. There's code domestic. Diana states she kicked out her son, Alexander Felix, 12596, and he's outside banging on the door. Claims that he may have pushed her unknown weapons.
1: I have it.
0: 11, what's this?
1: I have it.

0: Oscar 1616.
1: Okay.
0: Can you head over to 187 Olean Street for 911 hangout? Map within 6 meters there. No answers on callback. Number's not in massacre. And Oscar 20 was this.
2: Special duty 1, I can head over to
0: 16. Precinct, disregard 20.
1: 20 meter with banking.

0: 14. Can you check out loud music? He's on Jimmy Street. Call reports is coming from a silver gray motor vehicle that's parked outside. Just want some advice.
1: Proceed.
0: Specialty 2.
2: Specialty 2, I got that. Can you also find the settle number for check? Illinois Street by Crystal Park? So quiet.
0: Recent

0: you have a callback number? The gate at 7 Paul Kennedy Way is closed. No access.
1: Reese, I'll give him a call. They had no responder. Did the caller want to speak with me?
2: Yes, I would say so.

0: Good, Jim.
1: Go ahead.
0: Yeah, she does want to speak to you, so.
1: Can you go again with that?
0: Yeah, she still wants to speak with you.
2: All right, you can put this up there.
0: Resume.

0: Have a good night.
1: Mango.
0: Alright, the alarm company is going to go through the rest of the list. I advise them we're probably going to clear out for now, and if the responder would like us to come back, they can call us.
1: Alright, thank you. Go for it.
0: You're welcome.

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0: A commercial alarm, 248 Mill Street, the Guild of St. Agnes, Playground Hall, Motion, Zone 5, call responders.
1: Received.
0: And do you have a car in the area to assist?
1: Specialty tour.
0: Received.
2: 20, what do they got?
0: Tell us what the specialty is going to assist with that. It was a alarm on the street.

0: 14.
1: Go ahead.
0: There was a cleaner, we put the code in too late. Don't put it to false in 45.
1: Resume. Good.
0: Spoke to the caller. Snow is no longer on the scene. We're taking out charges and doing a report. Go to
1: Resume.

0: Oscar 4.
1: Hold on.
0: Could you head over to 40 Belmont Street? 1807 is calling. Your license under. It says someone just stole her packages. It just occurred. Male and a female with a child. That description went towards the Dunkin' Donuts. Caller has it on camera.

0: Right. Can you go again with the comments for Floyd Belmore?
1: Yeah, it was last name of a package. Last name going towards Dunkin' Donuts. It was possible. No other description.
0: I have it. I'll be in the area.
2: Both of the female today, she's kind of afraid. They just want her checked on. I got it. Oscar 19 to assist.
3: 19 out of that.
1: Good morning, Todd.

0: 20, you want it that way as well?
1: Pretty soon.
2: ...191 Belmont. With some people describing that description.
3: Read.
2: Hey, I'll be in 76 Golf 242. Good morning.

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1: Good.
2: Julia 260, red and double, with Delta 228.
1: Where is it? Good morning.

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0: Reese.

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1: Reason.
2: Can you create an I number for 90 Arlington or Harding Street? Sorry, it's all clear.
1: Reason. Coming out for a check of 26 messages out for we'll close it soft matter. Reason. Good.
3: Are we checking on male or female?
1: From the solid comments, from EMS said the male sounds altered, angry, agitated, and when he spoke to the female who originally called, she seemed afraid of him.
3: We had that. Is EA staging or?
1: Negative. They were called there earlier, and they called back and backed her up, backed us off.
3: There you go. We have that. Thank you.

0: boy.
1: Good.
0: We spoke with a female. She's all set. The male is finally asleep. She was about to come back in and change. He didn't clear out the fuck.
2: Why is it?

0: for Sullivan Garrity, Ram Ocean Stairway. No responders. Possibly 17 to assist.
1: I'm with it. You can back off 17.
0: Parisi, district out 17.
2: Any available unit, please respond to 56 Shrewsbury Street. Reports of a shooting, getting multiple calls that someone was shot at the Pine.
3: 7, we got it. What, Park?
2: Getting the Pine, 56 Shrewsbury.
3: 2, we got that.
1: And Thinker.
3: Not on the way, though.
4: One's going to stand by with those individuals.
2: Reese.
5: Why are you going out that way?
2: Reese.
6: You'll be at them.
1: Three, I'll be heading in as well.
6: 4.
0: Good.
3: Look at the colors and show me it is the one that you use, right?
2: Freeze. I have all Eastside units responding. Shoot it left. I got shot in the stomach. Step up EA.
0: Steve, stepping up the EA, guy shot.
2: We got 2 gunshots. One shot in the stomach in the back, 1 shot in the stomach in the front.
0: Steve, 2 gunshot victims. EMS is being notified. Any suspect info?

0: Thursday, we're going to fly that way to 50 Shrewsbury Street for training purposes.
1: Resuit 13.
2: 20, same traffic.
1: Resuit. Resuit.
3: Get EOP down here as well.
2: Reese, if I have EOP on the way, I have all ESI units responding. Two EMS units responding, one is on scene, no suspect info yet.
0: Do we know if they're outside the pipe?
2: Go ahead.
4: I have five civilians over here by the window bar that were at that establishment, heard the shots. They're over here if anyone needs to speak to them.
2: Receive, I have that. I have you with five possible witnesses at the window bar. November 6th.

0: 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Read.
1: Please, show me any interest.
2: Got it. I'll put you guys on in a second.

0: Belt 1, Kilo Command.
1: Three, two, one, Kilo, and where's that located?
0: Inside.
1: Three, two, one, casing inside the time. Zero, two.
2: Zero, two.
1: Just making sure you copy that and all the context.
2: Yes. CSU and the DB. By the time they get here, this thing should be safe.
1: I have that, I'll let them know.

0: have a potential incinerator.
1: Nate, you cut out. Just go with that one more time and go with it.
0: Potential name for suspect of KD.
1: Nate, your radio's not working wherever you are.
0: Hey, it's going to be a possible name of KD.
1: Possible name of what?
2: Charlie 76.
1: Go ahead.
2: I know you guys are busy, but there's a few people up here at the Wonder Bar that were maybe 10 feet from the shooter and witnessed some of it and may have a description of the suspect. I don't know if one of those guys can break away from the scene and head over here and speak to these people.
1: Absolutely, we'll do. Sierra 2, who do you want to send down there?
3: Sure, I got that.
1: Thank you.
4: And we're following up the first victim.
1: Receive 10, following to UMass in the league, I assume.
3: Affirmative.

0: Oscar 8. Hey, go ahead.
1: Yeah, you were broken up a lot. Can you just go with that again?
0: Yeah, my apologies. One of the witnesses gave a possible name of an A, B.
1: K, B, G.

0: second. One through eight, did they give a description?
1: He was black, male, glasses, short hair.

0: Delta 12.
1: Delta 12.
0: Those victims that we get?
1: One so far was notified, UMass in the lake.
0: Okay, thank you.
1: The other one might not have been transported yet.
2: Yeah, so how are we doing on calls?
1: Not bad, just three animal complaints, disturbance over on Franklin Street, and a disorderly on Lincoln.
2: And disorderly, and then the other ones.
1: 82 Franklin is going upstairs, is just staying and moving furniture around. Disorderly on 306 Lincoln. Wem's calling, they got a coastal ambulance on scene with a male that was stumbling into traffic. He's being belligerent.
2: Alright, you have anyone available to assist the OEA?
1: I can have west side units, or if anybody can break away from here.
2: Okay, I'll see if somebody can break away from here.
1: Appreciate it. There are multiple.
2: EA one is the east side call.
1: Yeah, from the Route 3's area, and I do have multiple west side units if we need them.
2: Alright, we can start off with the west side call for now. And then we'll be there to try to clear out some guys in a bit.
1: Greasy.
3: Seven. I got a potential suspect's plate and make and model when you're ready.
1: Probably.
3: November 3-8, it's going to be a 2018 Jeep Grand Cherokee, blue, last listed address in Cedars is 180 Lincoln Street, Worcester.
4: Give us a go to the east side to handle a call. It's going to be 306 Lincoln Street for disorderly. Wems was calling, they had a call from Coastal, who's on scene with a male that was stumbling in traffic. Says he's being belligerent.
5: Alright, I have that. Coastal still on scene with him?
4: Coastal is on scene with him.
6: 20,
4: good.
6: Alright, we can clear out of here on Shrewsbury Street. We can head that way with 17. What was the address on Lincoln?
4: 306 Lincoln. 306 Lincoln.
6: Alright, we have it.

0: Perfect. Go ahead, Sarge. Could you do me a favor? It's a long shot. Tap in Kay Beasy in MasterCard. See if he comes back to anything.
1: Reach.

0: Good.
1: I'm not sure if you caught my last radio transmission. All doors are locked and secured. I'm going to be clear out of here.
0: Yeah, I know, sir. Ricky, thanks for guiding that bolo.

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1: 02.
0: Do you know which officer followed the second victim?
1: Alright, Route 10 should give you that information. He's one of the persons who followed both victims to UMass on Lake Ave.
0: Appreciate it, thank you. Oscar 10.
1: Good.
0: Was it just you that went up with both?
1: Yeah, Route 9, Illinois 2 over here, and 10.
0: Freeze.

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1: Good.
0: Motor vehicle stop, Pleasant just passed Park, Mass. 7 Juliet Delta Foxtrot 53. 7 JDF 53 is going to be a gray Toyota Camry.
1: Reason.

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0: Do you agree to set a number for a check of the area of 20 and 28 Massachusetts Ave? That's enjoying, you can clear it.
1: Appreciate it.

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0: 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Good. 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Disorderly's in the garage. Security's looking for help getting him out.
1: I have it.
0: 6.

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0: We start a tow to Newberry Street for a Jeep going back to the station.
1: Received. 3 Juliet Delta Nancy 38.
0: Yes.
1: Received, will do. It's going to be Boulevard.
0: Okay, thank you.
1: You're welcome.

0: to.
1: Okay.
0: Just curious to know whether you were given a polo estimation or a possible suspect.
1: Just that vehicle, but then it was canceled.
2: It's going to be 253 Cambridge Street, apartment number 1, for a check on the welfare. You got Vernita Rodriguez calling. There's 11-year-old female there, threatened to commit suicide after having an anxiety attack. The 11-year-old's name is Adriana, 1219 at 14.
1: Hi, I will speak there.
2: Oscar, 15.
3: Come back all 15, we're gonna go with it.
2: Disregard.
0: I appreciate 13.

0: Go ahead.
1: Just an update, there will be in North Park 22 and 18, the male will be in 22, the female will be in 18. North Park.
0: Reason.

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1: Negative.
2: I'll be doing a check on the welfare real quick. Somebody flagged me down.
1: Me too. Oscar 14.
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0: I'll be following Bolt with that vehicle. And staying in my...
1: Three six, Jamil goes along, close up.
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0: 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Just a heads up, we should be opening up the road momentarily.
1: One, I have that, thank you. Three, I also have that.
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1: Received at 138.

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0: دستش بشه.
1: Dear to the dispatch, thank you, and could you also express my gratitude to the officer on the east and west?
0: Reach you, Sergeant, welcome. All units that assisted on this call, here to thank you. West side cars that assisted the east side, here to thank you.

0: Or... Go ahead. Comments for 40 Belmont. Registered newspapers, no packages were stolen.
1: Greetings.

0: 11.
1: Good.
0: Alright, you can clear this out. There's a bit of a misunderstanding. Female was just experiencing anxiety. She's going to go to the hospital for mom. Go 5.
1: Appreciate it.

0: Oscar 5. 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Are you still on this? No, I'm clear. What do you have? I receive 82 Franklin Street, apartment 504 for the disturbance. 404 is calling about 504, being on the floor, dragging furniture. Call is going to be in the lobby. I'm calling now to make sure that this is still up.
1: I'll come my way there. Just let me know.
0: Reese. Four. Go ahead.
2: I'm going to request from Shrewsbury Street. Thank you so much for coming up.

0: Oscar 5.
1: 5, go ahead.
0: Alright, I just got her on the line. She does still want us to come. She's told her to go to the lobby again. Oscar 4, could you assist?
2: 211.
0: 3C, 4, disregard.
2: Whatever.

0: Oscar.
1: Six, what?
0: Just, we can get a check if you call into services.

0: Go ahead.
1: Hi. 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

0: Oscar 10.
1: Joker 10.
0: Cardinal F, check. Oxbridge PD called in. They got a text 911 from a female saying she needs police at this location now. Provided no other information besides that she was on her way there. She was last seen going 146 North. The phone number came back to Dulame Martinez, 1364, out of apartment number 2. Straight to voicemail.
1: Receive, we'll check it out.
0: Receive, Oscar 8. 8, I have it.

0: time. Looks like the last time, or what, all the calls this year have been like CIT and CIT going to grant calls involving a Rose Sepulveda, born in 1952, and looks like possibly a daughter, Rosa, that would call it in with the same name.
1: Receipt.

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1: Go ahead.
0: We have the A comfort location, please.
1: Read it to you. 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

0: சாகர மேடம்.
1: Seven, seven, nine, nine, six, one, seven, nine, nine, six, one.

0: 13?
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0: Rosal of Marriott Charlie. That's Rich. 6, Old Hotel, Foxtrot, November 171. It's gonna be a white car, Chevy.
1: And what was the address? What was the location?
0: Chandler.
1: We are on Chandler.
2: Marriott Chandler.
1: I got that.
2: Seven, we're close.
3: Receive.
0: Thirteen.

0: 645F with Rhode Island Reg, India, Quebec, 658. I'll let you know.
1: You said Florida Reg?
0: Rhode Island Reg.
1: That was way off. Got it.
2: Team Lee, Gold,
1: Reason.

0: 7. What do you have on Madison Street?
1: Soon at the Yakko, there was just several homeless people blocking the entrance, just talking to customers they were in. Yeah, that's

0: 9.
1: Good.
0: Confirm me at 183 Hamlin Street. I'll be serving a warrant.
1: 3, CD, all set. 7, clear, so we'll have that way. 3, 2, 9, that's 7.
2: Same that I talked about earlier.

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1: Wagon on one.

0: Karen. We just get an I number and COA, please.
1: Hey, your I number is going to be 79961. 79961. Hell, Russ. 325.
0: Thank you.
1: Good.
0: It's going to be a verbal. 45.
1: Appreciate it.

0: identify Uxbridge Depot, this arrest that happened over there?
1: Dispatch, advise them that the assault happened in their jurisdiction. See if they're willing to come down and collect the arrestee.
2: Appreciate that. I'll give them a call now.

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1: Right outside of MetLife, the facility, then.
0: I bet.

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1: Good.
0: I thought of Betty's with Mass Rich. Mike Alpha Golf, November 4-3. I'll let you know.

0: Oscar 10. He's the brother's S number.
1: Come again?
0: Do you have the brother's either name or date and date of birth or S number?
1: Stand by. Are you ready?
0: Go ahead, Liz.
1: Jeffrey Martinez, July 7th, 2002. Do you need cell phone?
0: Negative, just the name and date of birth, thank you.
1: Personally.

0: Alcatraz.
1: What?
0: I just spoke with Uxbridge. They took all the info down. She has to get a hold of her sergeant who's out on the road right now. He's going to give us a call back in a few minutes.
1: We have a... Put me with 14.
2: 14.

0: and the wagon has that mail, we'll be close by and doing our part.
1: I have that. As soon as I hear back from Uxbridge, I'll let you know.

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1: Good.
2: Check this.
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1: I'm going to be 33 in McClintock Ave for disorderly. Can you speak to Steven? He would like his son, Kenneth, removed from the house. He's going into the bedroom and yelling at him. Nothing physical, no weapons.
0: Got it.
1: Seven News, listen.

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1: Go ahead.
0: When I spoke to Uxbridge, they would like a little bit more information. We were wondering if one of you could give them a call when you get the chance.
1: What's the number when you're ready?
0: It's going to be 508-278-7755.
1: Receive, thank you.
2: Karen, what's the name of the sergeant?

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1: Copy.
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0: Can you just create a plan number for a check on the parking garage? All clear. Come across.
1: Where do you see that?

0: Here with you.
1: Peter.
0: Getting an animal complaint, 60 West Boylston Street. Girl and her boyfriend found a large pit bull that's on a leash. They are not able to hold him. Let's see if we can call animal control in.
1: Okay. They at least hold him until animal control arrives.
0: Yeah, that's correct. They just can't keep him for long term.
1: Okay, that's fine. There's no tax. We can't determine who owns it.
0: That's correct. No tags, just on a leash.
1: I got it. All right, go ahead. Call in and patrol. Thank you.
0: You can try that.

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1: Good.
0: Can I get a separate set of numbers for 8 people removed from the bus loading area without incident? My name is Josh Profile.

Oscar 10, just an employee about calling about individuals bothering customers outside for money, because of your emotions. Business.

0: In orbital.
1: Good.
0: ECO 4 is on for this phone, dog. I just want to confirm it. It's 60 Boylston Street, right? Not West Boylston.
1: That's correct. They had also called in from the Shell station across the street, but they were heading back to 60 Boylston.
0: Appreciate it. Thank you.

0: 12, code 5.
1: Receive. I do have one that came in for you. Could be 39 Kingsbridge Street for malicious mischief. Speedway Daniels. Found the sunroof to his car was smashed. Ran outside when he heard it happen and saw someone running away. He doesn't have a description.
0: Where is it?

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1: Good.
0: Should I give them a call? Let them know I'm off.
1: I don't think it's fine. Receive a call.

0: Go ahead.
1: I just talked to the female and the owner showed up and took possession of the animal.
0: Okay, received. On that 60 Boyle Street, I'll be clearing.
1: Great, you have that.
0: Anything holding while I'm out here?
1: Negative, we're clear on both sides.
2: Recent.

0: 12-8. That number, please, please.
1: Number's going to be 79974. 79974.
0: Thank you.

0: on a motor vehicle stop on Gold Star in front of a Chick-fil-A. It's a white Silverado, NAS tags, 3 Papa Tango Lima 1-1.
1: Research.

able to make contact with one of the residents across the street with cameras. They're going to be working on getting me footage and sending it over to me. Report's already on file. I'll be notified. Where is it?

0: swimming doors. So there's nothing physical at this time, no weapons. She just wants him to calm down or leave.
1: We have that on the way.
0: 19? Lost control. It's going to be area of 81 Maria for a check on the welfare. Calls reporting there's a white female black hair, naked, running around the area. States he last saw her heading towards Main Street, told him she was just involved, or victim of a 720 and kept going. Last seen heading towards Main Street.
1: Tony, we're pulling up. What apartment was it?
0: Apartment number 2.
1: Got it.

0: Charles at 12.
1: Good. I just got another update, another call for the female. I guess she was 50 Mariav, Wellington, headed towards me.

0: Ask for 5.
1: Good.
0: 5, I can start you to 100 Front Street along with fire and EMS. We got a passerby reporting that there's a male living out here in the middle of the road, not responding, but he is breathing.
1: 5.

0: Pass the pass. 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Are you going to be left off? We just got a report that that male got up and walked away, declining assistance.
1: All right.

0: Attention all Westside guys, it's 6 o'clock, stand by for radio check. Oscar 11.
1: 11.
0: 14.
2: 14.
1: 15.
0: 16.
1: 16.
0: 17.
3: Oscar 5.
1: 5.
3: Oscar 6.
1: 6.
3: 7.
1: 7.
3: Oscar 8.
1: 8.
3: Oscar 9.
1: 9.
3: And Oscar 10.
0: 10.
3: All available units received loud and clear. Time is now 6:01. Everyone have a good morning. Stay safe.

0: 对。
1: All right, the 720 occurred over at 67 Boston Street. We're going to head over there right now, see if we can make contact with the suspect.
0: Received.

0: Yeah, I'm cool.
1: Good.
0: Good morning, AC1.
1: Receive. Can I have you head over to 185 South Flag Street and get a call from the resident, such as a possum in his bedroom?

0: that responded to the Shrewsbury Street shooting call. We got a call from UMass PD saying that they have bullet fragments that are ready to be picked up. They can meet you at the ambulance bay.
1: Okay, can you go to 5?
0: Yes, of course.

0: could you just generate an INEMA for 220 Harding Street, just removing two homeless trespassers from under the patio area, and this matter's been resolved. Thank you.
1: Received, sir. Nine of
2: them. 79981. 79981.
1: I received that. I removed the possum out of the house. I'll be clearing.
2: Received.

0: 5.
1: Good.
0: 5, can I start you over to St. B's by the ambulance bay? We have security calling. Apparently they have a DK male that's refusing to leave the property. They're afraid that he's going to run in, so they're not opening the doors for him.
1: Uh-huh.
0: 3, can I have your assistance?

0: November 8th.
1: November 8th, go ahead.
0: If you could just generate an I number for 164 Harding Street, removing two trespassing homeless individuals, this matter is resolved. Did you need an assist at St. V's, or are they all set?
1: We have two going over there. They should be all set. Thank you.
0: Okay, all right, thank you.
1: Oscar 5, Oscar 3, just enough from St. V Security. They should be all set. Looks like the mail left.
2: All right, we have it. Thank you. Bye-bye.

0: Flip.
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0: 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Could you recode this to a sex offense and change the address to 67 Austin Street? I'll be on report. You can clear it.
1: Perfect.

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0: 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We've got a call from a resident reporting a car alarm going off. Only description is a red vehicle.

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0: Uh,

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1: Station lobby, 700 traffic. 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
1: Hi, we're here. We're talking to a male that was put in now.
0: All right, I have.

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0: I don't know if they have car 22.
2: 6, I'm on the way in now with 22.
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1: 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If you can just add an I number for removing one intoxicated male, and I'll be all set. He's gonna get a red card in a second.

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0: 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That has been resolved. Just one male removed.
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1: Fine.
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1: 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Can I get the I number when you get a chance?
0: You can, it's going to be 800-05-80005.

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1: Southern Highway. 14, I got it.

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1: 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Danielle is reporting someone broke into her Jeep Liberty, color black, stole her computer, wallet, and purse.

0: Victor 16, Wagon has a mail, you can clear this out, thank you.
1: Thank you, you're welcome.
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1: 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About 16. We're going to be clear on Hammond Street. Thank you.

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0: 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I spoke to the mother and the sister. They were advised to call us back if he comes back. We'll be co-fresh.
1: Received.
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0: 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We're going to be on the porch. We have a caller saying a 17-year-old female, Angelique Curie, is being disruptive around the house. They're currently on the porch. History of mental health issues.
1: There's a mobile crisis. They're just disrupting her.
0: That we're aware of. Seven, can you assist?
1: I got it.

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0: November 8th to Oscar 7. 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
1: Yes, I just got to a call on Catherine Street. 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
0: For God, this is CNY. We've got some problematic people there. I just finished turning up in your hubs. And I'll be all set with one shot. Thank you.
2: Sean, I'll walk over there. I'll be there in 3 minutes.
1: November 3 to those units. We're clearing the garage now. We'll take care of assistant Oscar. Thank you all for your help.
3: Nine, you have it.
1: November 3, myself, and November 14.
3: Okay.

0: Do you mind doing a check on a Sarah, last name Hanson, Hotel Alpha November, Sierra Echo November? Should be around, white female around. I think she's the only one.
1: Very good.

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1: Yeah, two.
0: Two's here, two's on.
1: Sorry, do you mind going up to four?

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0: 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She'd be great.

0: Are you officially one of your website, what's that, check the size of the bill?
1: Guthrie, send it.
0: Okay, I'm sorry, I didn't hear. Sergeant Jolin, working on Mill Street, right near Lakewood. We're trenching across the road. We can squeeze in one lane of traffic, and for safety, we want to... one block out of the way. How far the codes? And it's just like maybe a 200-yard way.
1: Yep, whatever you need.
0: Whatever
1: you
0: want,
1: safe, not convenient, and
0: you have the sign of death. Thank you, Sarge. Dispatch. Traffic coming inbound from Chandler into the city towards, Park Ave. Will be flowing normal. Anything coming towards... will be going, just that little detour I told you about. It only delays them about 30 seconds. It's not a big deal. We will let emergency vehicles through.
2: Thank you.

0: Echo 25.
1: Go ahead.
0: Good morning. I'm just looking for an official for a road closure.
1: Good morning. Here too.
0: Hey, go ahead. Echo 2. Good morning, sir. Just looking for permission. I need to block off Waverly Street at Providence northbound. Vehicles can get through over on the Coral Street side and Union Street side. I just can't get any traffic down here. We're going to put me in the middle of the road.
2: You're all set with that, bud.
0: Thank you, sir. Just be able to get emergency vehicles down Coral Street and Union Place if they need to get on this side of Providence.
1: I got that. I'll let them know.
3: Two.
1: 149591.
3: What time? At 8:15. I have 7 following, and clinician, mom, and other sibling in the car behind me.

0: Not on the dirt.
1: Hi.
0: We have a wagon, please, right in front of that 20 temple.
1: Receive the wagon on one wagon.
2: Wagon on, I got that. It's going to be a bit bringing four to court.
1: I got it. November 3, have it.
0: Yeah.
3: Flag Street, the owner's on the second floor. Caller wants to report his black Infiniti Q50 was stolen from the driveway overnight. I checked the tow log, there's nothing in it.

0: I mean, if you please punch me a separate set of I numbers for this arrest, it's going to be clean address, 20 Temple Street, Room 3, November 14th, Eugene Code, narcotics.
1: Granted.

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1: 31.
0: Transfer to the court, clear vote.
2: I see a set of numbers for a illegal black tractor trailer, 1420 Main Street. Put in the plate in the comments is Illinois semi trailer 1064527. Completely blocking city lines access, and we just woke him up and he's on his way. Attention.
3: Yes,

0: 9 going.
1: 9, can you and 6 stare towards 949 Grafton Street Police Hall in progress? This is a Stop and Shop for staff reporting a male attempted to assault a caller and another employee interfered. The male's now outside, white male, gray t-shirt, black shorts, walking towards the shop, the tire shop. Because he has blood all over his face.
0: Yeah, I'm 81, I'll talk that way.
1: Very safe.
0: I got it also.
1: I'll head that way. I don't know if anyone.
0: I can.

0: Can I have you in one search towards 100 Research Drive for the trespass at Abbey Isle Research? Staff reporting 8 protesters on the property, and now they just call back and said the protesters are getting more disruptive and closer to the property.
1: All right. Official will be on the way. Number 6, do you have any time for that?
0: Sir, I'm just letting you know I'm sending 1 and 2 to 100 Research Drive for trespass for 8 people protesting.
2: Okay, yep, I have it.
0: I have it.
1: No, actually, we're going to be clear. Richard?
3: Dave, the Grouch Tree said the male is walking away. Are they following him, or he's off the property?
0: They were not following him as far as we knew. He's walking towards the tire shop.
3: Okay. And the caller slash victim is at Stop and Shop still?
0: Correct.
3: Okay, thank you.
0: You're welcome.

0: Who wants to speak for me here?
1: Stand by. I'll give them a call. I'm not too sure who it was that called.

0: Hey, just be advised for Grafton Street. We're getting a call from someone separate saying that the mail's in front of A&P Fish.
1: Okay. I'm pulling up to the Stop and Shop right now. Nick, you want to go over to A&P Fish? See what they have up there?
2: Yeah. Passing O'Reilly's, and I'll be there.

0: your V, and you have to sign the check.
1: I have it. Fire in EA. Big file, we'll get the

0: line.
1: So the caller, is that AP Fish?
0: I believe it was a separate caller. He might have been working inside of AP Fish, so the mail was out front. But we can give him a call. All right. So I guess I was passed by the call, if you just told me.

0: going?
1: Yeah, I'm chill.
0: Animal control, stand by just 1 second. Hey, go ahead.
2: It's more of a check on the welfare. The guy came in here, was stumbling around covered in blood. He bumped into a couple of shelves, and they asked him to leave, and he started yelling. So it's more of a check on the welfare right now. If anybody has eyes on him, I'm leaving Stop and Shop now. Hopefully he's checking the area. The Hispanic male wearing black clothing.
0: I got it.
3: Wagon.
0: Wagon, go ahead.
3: Just transport one male from Temple Street back to the station.
0: I got it.
1: Control.
0: Ready to call here, 61 Gage Street. We have someone calling in saying there's three large dogs on the street going after people.

0: Yeah, which one was number was that?
1: 6161 Gage.
0: Yeah, right over there.
1: Alright.
2: Yeah, you showing over there?
3: Nothing showing. I drove down Grafton Street. Didn't see anyone match that description. He employs AP Fish that someone matched that description. Walked by it over 10 minutes ago.
2: Okay. I have another bystander said he went behind the building over here. So check behind the officer.
3: I have a phone.

0: Patron. We're now getting another call from 68th H Street saying it's two aggressive pit bulls out front trying to attack people as they walk by. The owner does live at 68th H Street of the pit bulls.
1: I received that.

0: When I see that call over on Burnco Street, I have a comment. I'll go advise her. I get them too.
1: I got it. I'll put you on it.
2: When you're ready.
3: Go ahead with it.
2: It's going to be a black Infiniti Q50 Mass Reg 5 Alpha Bravo Echo 56. The key was in the vehicle and there's a push to start.

0: for a confirmed 510. Confirmed 510 from 20 Flag Street, a black Infiniti 250, Mass Reg 5A Alpha B Bravo E Echo 56. The key was in the vehicle.
1: Good morning. We can head over to our research strategy.

0: two.
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0: All right. You can have to preserve the peace. Everyone's advised. They moved their signs a little bit. The sergeant was advised, and he's going to take a ride by later to hopefully see it's in the same spot. So you can clear this over now.
2: It's all right.
1: Yeah, which I have. Two, I have that. Four, you got it?
3: Four, I have that. We'll go with five. Thank you, Nick.

0: 还有那个。Are you on arrival yet for Burncoat Street?
1: No, I just left research. Okay, go ahead.
0: 1165 West Boylston Street for the check on the welfare. Female came on the line, sounded like she was having a verbal argument with somebody, saying that she was hit in the face in front of her child. Disconnected, the phone's pinging within 3 meters of the address. Comes back to it. Tommy Nazai Harris. 21866 at 21 Sycamore Street, apartment 2, gang affiliation.
1: Okay, thank you.
0: Welcome. Forward with us.

0: asking for. Can you assist 1165 West Wilson Street?
1: Yes, by the way.
0: Very good.
1: Where is the alarm coming from?
0: We just had a perimeter motion.
1: Alright, you can clear it out from Coder to Falls. There's about 70 vehicles in the lot over here, and I'm getting the thumbs up.

0: Good. I'm in a motor vehicle stop in front of 747 Main Street. It's Mass Reg 5 Romeo Whiskey Sierra 73. I'll take another. No rush.
1: 13, I have you.
0: Chris.
2: I'm right down the street on Hiddleway, that's all.
0: Chris?
3: Tango 8.
0: What?
3: Main Street at Curtis Parkway with Indiana abortion 3481257. All set.
2: Hello, you can pull me up.

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0: 5, we'll be in car 21, Lima 263, Mike 194, good morning.
1: Good morning. 5, I got one for you when you're ready.
0: Send it.
1: Been holding for a while, 125 Front Street for the larceny from a motor vehicle at the AC Hotel lobby. To say something back for a car, still our sunglasses, but...
0: can you just call her back and let her know we're coming? I know it's been a time.
1: Oh, she just recently called about 5 minutes ago. She's called 3 times.
0: All right, I got it. We're on our way.
1: Right.

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0: You just got an EA. It's going to be for the soup kitchen for a 52-year-old male having his legs severe inflammation. He'd like to go and get evaluated. Just let him know that I had him sit in front of the church stairs, and I'll be standing by with him, and I'll be all set.
1: I got it.

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0: 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He heard something down the road. He was over here at 1165. So let's take a loop, see what happens.
1: All right, I got it.

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1: Sure.
0: Alright, I guess we'll clear it out for now. Sycamore is a ways away, so it's more than 3 meters. Let's clear it for now.
1: Perfect.
0: And one, I'll head back to Brunswick Street.
1: Percy, look what you want.

0: 18. 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
1: Proceed.

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2: Good.
3: Can you please punch me a set of numbers for a check? I run 45 hour, please. And you can file them.
2: Proceed.

0: Tango 8 on.
1: Copy.
0: I'm just making sure you're all set.
2: Yeah, hold on. Just that 1 second. I'll be here a little bit.
0: Thank you, sir.
3: This traffic LA on F2.
2: Final service.
3: Hey, could you go to the traffic channel real quick?
2: Sure.
4: Thank you.
0: What is it?
4: We're on... I'm supposed to, so... they said they'll call after you. You clear up fast.

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1: You said 1 in the stairwell?
0: Yeah, Ian, please.
1: Got it.

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0: Get the photo on. 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And can we have the wagon for one male, please?
1: Is the wagon on one wagon? Can I get you to 175 Millbury Street for one?
2: On the way.

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0: Stop, 84 Chatham Street. Red Edge, 4 X-ray, Foxtrot, Kilo, 39. I'll let you know.
1: Where's it?
2: Says there's a bag that looks like it contains a sharp container and possibly 94 keys, and it's stuck tucked up against the side of the building on the left-hand corner of the green zone.
3: Have a good.
4: Victor 41, when you can I have the EI number, please?
2: It is going to be 800-39-80039.
4: 80039. Hank, you could actually back off the wagon, please.
2: I see. There's a wagon on one.
1: Wagon, I got that.
2: Great.
1: Tell you what was that call with the green zone?
2: Sir, it's a call for 54 Madison Street. We had a passerby saying that there was 94 C's sharp container tucked up against the side of the building in the left-hand corner.
1: All right, thank you.
2: You're welcome.

0: Two. Can you and one head over to 52 Country Club Boulevard, apartment 1303, for the restraining order violation? Deborah Mowers is calling 62373. She's going to be waiting inside the doors of the lobby. Has a 209 against George Rivera, 6581. Currently sitting in the parking lot on a yellow Suzuki motorcycle, repeatedly revving the engine.
1: Lincoln Village.
0: Go ahead.
1: I'm up here. I'll head over there. Going to start me with this.
0: I receive two.
1: Go ahead. It's pulling up.
0: Lincoln.
1: One. It might be an issue. I'm headed there as well.
0: I got it. Lincoln Village, what are your numbers?
1: Bravo 958.
0: Where is it?
2: Four. You can add us to that for training. We'll be going up.

0: Did you change this address to use Myrtle at Maine and report to the file? Profile.
1: Proceed, sir.

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1: RVO Mass Tag 5, Charlie, November, Charlie, 29, also.
0: Very good.

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1: I'm calling check on the welfare of Olo. 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Last seen in the area of Kelly Square. It's located south, check on the welfare.

0: November 8th. Could you just share an I number in silence for disorderly mail from 20 Temple Street? Thank you.
1: Right.

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1: All right, I have it. 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

0: 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You know, traffic's up, Highland to Dover. MSPC 1 Juliet Romeo Delta 99, 1 JRD 99.
1: Right, what was the location? Highland is Dover. Number one.

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0: You can clear that stop.
1: Where is it?

0: not a violation. We did find the order, filed a report on it, but she did not violate it.
1: I get it.
2: So I'll be adding the 173 Country Club Apartment 505 to serve a harassment order. All set.

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1: 60.
0: 88 Elm Street, apartment 34, welfare check. Lynn calls, she'd like us to assist her on scene, checking on a Natalie Garcia. No answer at the door, but the caller can hear young children inside.
1: I have it.
0: 18, go with me.
2: 18, I have it.
0: And 18, you can disregard, call a call back, they make contact.
1: 6 in the article 5.
2: 18, I have it.

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0: Can you send me a wagon to Trimble Street?
1: On one wagon.
2: What?
1: 10 Trimble Street, for one.
2: On the way.

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0: Would you be so kind, first of all, good morning. 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I'll be out there for a bit and get a lot of complaints again.
1: I got it.

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1: Good.
0: You can clear that stop citation issue.
1: Receive.
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1: Done.
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1: 80049, 80049.
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1: Second.

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0: I'll be out with MassTag 1, Alpha, Golf, Echo, 7-0.
1: Perfect.
0: Yep.
1: Thanks.

0: Can you and 10 head over to 1103 Millbury Street for the disorderly? There's a construction worker on scene requesting police assistance. It says there's homeless people getting in the way of their tree removal.
1: Hi, this is

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0: Great.

0: 54 Rockdale Street for the Malicious Mischief. I'm going to speak to Grace in the parking lot. She'd like to report that someone slashed their tires, stole their plates, and vandalized two of their work trucks overnight.
1: On the way.

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1: Good.
0: Morning. Would you please pull me out of 25 Queen Street off? Thank you.
2: .3006.5
1: at 9:51.

0: L43.
1: What?
0: Greenman, I number is going to be 20 Massachusetts Ave, 20 and 26 in this area. There's been reports of illegal dumping, but it's all clear right now. You can close it out.
1: Where is it?

0: Oscar 3.
1: Three.
0: Three, reach out domestic at 89 Tacoma Street. Call is going to be at 89 Tacoma, the library. It's reported domestic. Mail came into the library reporting his roommate had attacked him, said that he couldn't go home. Couldn't provide the name or address. Just wait to speak with police.
2: No service cleared out. I have that way.
0: Proceed to, thank you.
1: Through, we have it in that way.
0: Thank you, through.
3: 4 Rogue over there for training.

0: caller is all set. He was just a little concerned because the neighbor was right by the tree as they were cutting it down. He cleared out. Everyone was surprised.
1: Shoot.

0: Thank you.
1: Please start chairs to 7.5 Kelly Square. Check on the welfare. It's going to be Kelly Square Liquors reporting female walking back and forth. Appears to be on something. Hispanic female, curly hair, an afro, no shoes. 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
0: 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I'm getting off the Kelly Square right now.
1: Proceed. And if you want to, just go
2: ahead. 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
1: That T-mail is no longer in front of Kelly Square, let's see. I'll be checking the area, but you can clear it out for now.
0: C6.

0: 0-1. Good. We've got permission to close part of Austin Street, Quincy Street, down to Crown. We're going to have a crane in the middle of the road loading some materials for about an hour, and they'll have proper signs up.
1: Received to Austin Street to where?
0: Austin Street from Quincy Street, just down to Crown, a little short section, but yeah, anyone can take out most of the road.

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0: Hey, can you send a Ruka, maybe 18 and 17, to 115 Newton Ave North, and send the animal control if I'm about a pit bull without a leash? I guess the pit bull is the problem.
1: Received.
2: You can have it.
0: 1900 over.
1: Received.
3: 8K92, we're clear of that assignment. Thank you.
1: Received.
0: 18, can you give me a call? I'll brief you on this.
2: Will do, sir.
1: Animal control.
4: Central.
1: Go ahead.
4: Someone looking for me?
1: West side. Animal control, could you head over to 115 New and Ave North? With some Roo cars, we have a pit bull, like, not on a leash, Roman.
4: Yep, just give me a couple minutes. I'm bringing the dog into the league as we speak.
1: Received.

0: Sierra 3, what did the animal control say? They're a few minutes out.
1: Yeah, they're just finishing up their last call, and they're going to head over.
2: All right, Pat, you call the ball. When you're free, the Rukas will go over there with you, all right?
3: I receive that, sir.

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1: 9.
0: Just got a loud music call at 46 Fairfax Road, Apartment 2. We have Adrian. He's reporting there's been music going on since 8 o'clock this morning. He asked them to turn it down. They refused. It's just an ongoing issue.
2: Then we got it.

0: DNO or reserved in hand. Report will be on file. That will be clear.
1: Received.
0: Could you ask to the 115 Newton Ave North call, please?
1: Received. I believe they're waiting for animal control head over there.
0: 17, Congress.

0: 4.
1: George 4.
2: I'm going to have you for a question.
1: Who's she thinking?

before EA was notified. Traffic 16, clear that stop citation issue.

0: Go ahead.
1: I'll be clearing the Rescue League. I'll be heading to the west side. Receive. Yeah, I'm sorry.
0: Go ahead.
1: Come in. That address?
0: It's going to be 115 Newton Ave North.
1: All right, I'll be heading that way.
0: Receive, I'll let West know.
2: Oscar 19.
0: 19, go ahead.
2: Animal Control is heading over to 115 Newton Ave North for that call.
0: I got that. I'm around the corner.
2: Oscar 18 to assist.
3: Have it.
4: Yeah, team, we'll be out as well on Newton Ave North.
2: Received.

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1: Proceed.
2: Tony, can you pull me code 4 for a second?
1: Received.

0: sense.
1: Oh, it does. All right, the music was more than reasonable. They're working on the windows over there. Both parties were by Sheen Cliff.
2: Received that.

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1: Proceed.
2: Affirmative. I just got a hit and run at 50 Southwest cutoff in front of the RMV. Caller saying that you witnessed a green Jeep truck hit a dark blue Volkswagen, Masters 3 Alpha Papa Hotel 243A PH24. Still there, moved over a spot over by Rosa Furniture.
3: Oh, yeah.
4: The area of Main at Love Ogan, look out for a black Honda Passport with the word security on the side in green and white lettering, no plate at this time. Possibly operated by a Henry Arizari, 12-3 of 87. Operator has multiple warrants out, failure to stop for Leicester police. They are no longer following vehicle last seen Main at Ludlow. Again, a black Honda Passport with the word security on the side in green and white lettering. Possibly operated by a Henry Arizari, 12-3 of 87. Operator has multiple warrants out, failure to stop for Leicester police. They are no longer following vehicle last seen in the area of Main at Ludlow. They don't know if it continued on Main or turned up Ludlow.

0: 2004.
1: 2007 with us. We were going to follow the ambulance to UMass and wait to...
2: Okay.

0: the comments alone have on that commercial vehicle. What's my call out on? But in the comments, that two city dump trucks came up Mount Ave, and that I had no other take is clammy.
1: Proceed with it. Gotcha.
2: Yeah, you can add the 160 code and the section 12 for it, going to be doing that, and everything you reported to police was already reported and an arrest was made. Previous I number 173 Country Club for restraining order, and allegedly she's home now. I'm going to run over there quick and serve her.
1: Received you.
0: Right, and ending 3006.8.
1: At 10:31.
3: Traffic 16, clear that stop citation issue.

0: Attention all West Side cars, stand by for a missing person, Bolo. Family Healthcare Center of Worcester gave us a call for a Section 12 of a Carlos Rexach, date of birth 4/25/1990. He left the address of 8 Hammond Street this morning. He's a white male wearing a black shirt, gray sweats, black and white Nike shoes, missing teeth, and no hat, and he is bald. If he is located, just check on the welfare. He's being sectioned, if found. He may be in the area right now, Pleasant or Main Street.
1: 12, do we have that Section 12 in hand? I saw Carlos Rexach on Main Street about 30 minutes ago.
0: Yes, we do have the section paperwork in hand.
1: Recently, I'll spin the block around to see if I can.
2: Victor 18.
3: 18, we're all on arrival.
0: Proceed.
2: Can we get a female officer to 3 Wyman? A couple individuals, please.
0: Do I have a female officer on 2 that can assist at 3 Wyman Street?
4: I'll be in that area.
0: Received.

0: Oscar 12. Sorry, we don't have the Section 12 paperwork in hand. They do have it at 8 Hammond Street, if the individual is found.
1: Read. Victor 18, do we have anyone or no?
0: Stand by.
2: Do you have a female officer that could switch over to the west side to assist on a search? Again, a female officer that can switch over to the west for a search?

0: Delta 16, I can head over to Lyman if you have nobody.
1: Proceed, thank you.
2: Go ahead.
3: I located a pilot. He's walking towards me as right now.
2: Receive.
3: I'll give you the exact address once I pull up to him.
2: Receive.
3: 781 Main Street.
2: Receive.
4: So I'm going to head to Hammond Street and grab that section 12.
2: Echo 11, located. 068. I received that. The both doors are inside the house. There's no one home. I left 3x5 there. I'll be clearing.
0: Have it.
2: Go ahead. Can you just put in remarks? Cautionary, if a roof cat goes there, there are two large 80-pound pit bulls in that house, and they're not friendly.
1: Receive will do.

0: 11, can we get Yale with you?
1: No.
2: Received, are you at 781 Main?
0: Affirmative.
3: Sir, I'm at 11.
2: Received.

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1: Go to.
0: Served in hand at 10:40 hours. I'll be doing a report under the original I number from this morning. I'll be clear.
1: Shoot.
2: Nobody here. I'm probably going to have to head to Family Health Center on 26 Queen Street.
1: 03, why aren't they faxing it?
3: I believe his family member, because I was there earlier, but he was gone, so we couldn't do anything.
1: Alright, dispatch, who called that in? Was that an agency?
4: Health Center called it in. They said that they had Section 12 paperwork completed. I called them back when we located the mail to see where the Section 12 paperwork is, and they're kind of running around saying the provider who filled it out is with another patient, so I'm trying to get more information.
1: Alright, well, this is how this goes. They have the paperwork, they don't fax it over, we don't have it in hand, we can't do it.

0: Victor 18.
1: Go ahead.
0: Can we get the wagon for three, two females in the mail?
1: Receive. What's your location?
0: Three, Wyman.
1: Received.
2: Yeah, have you ever called for a robbery at City Hall? Someone saying it was robbed?
1: Received.
3: Are you out with him now?
1: Oh, yes. The Oscar 11, 12, and 13 are out with the individual at 781 Main Street.
3: All right, myself and CIT-10 will head over there to assist. Did they say why they were sectioning him in the first place?
1: Stand by. Is the wagon on?
4: Chris, you downtown 11, downtown 12.

0: 11 to CIT. Earlier, family members called. He was trying to harm his mother with like a toothbrush and stuff like that. We advised them, and I guess they called. They got in touch with their mental rehab and told them what was happening, and I guess that's why they're sectioning them.
1: Okay, we're on our way. We're coming from Route 15 area. How is he now?
0: Well, he's calm right now.
1: Okay, we'll be there in like 2 minutes.
0: Sounds good, thank you.
2: 72 will be 45.
3: November 6, I'm going to head to the area at City Hall.

0: for Thursday night. I hate to keep asking, but do we have anyone coming down? If not, I guess we'll deal with it.
1: I'm almost there.
2: Traffic 16, clear me from that TRC, please.
3: Receive.
4: Contact information for the family member who called. Thank you, I appreciate it.

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1: Here now, I'm not seeing anything involving that hit, but I'm out with the 160 service dog. I'll be all set.
0: Proceed, babe.

0: Oscar 12.
1: 12 back.
0: We do have the Section 12 paperwork in hand now from the Family Health Care Center.
2: Received, thank you. We'll still take the E days this way. You can notify my sergeant.
0: Yep, MedStar should be on the way.
3: Yeah, I have that.
0: Received.
4: CRT 7, I'm all set with that contact information now. Thank you.
0: Received.

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0: 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No EA needed. 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That's all we have right now. And he went towards me and fell on foot. No weapon seen, and he took approximately $27.
1: Proceed to have it.

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1: Could you punch me a CME number, and I'll be out in the area of 450 Massasoit Road.

Police are crossing back from Bolo for an unarmed robbery that occurred outside of City Hall. So far, what we have is a black male, Paul, wearing shorts, approximately 50 years old. Last seen headed towards Main South, sold out $27.

0: That's a good one. Good one.
1: Whenever you're ready, I'm going to give you 3 license plates.
0: Go ahead.
1: The first one is X-ray 16852. Victor 11410. Yankee 20836. All 3 plates were stolen, front and back, of the 3 vandalized vehicles. He just was notified. There's no activity on the LPRs. If you just want to follow them out in case they get attached to anything else in the city. Report will be on file. Sent up and Page is notified. Okay.

0: 13.
1: Good.
0: 12 is going to ride in the ambulance, and I'm going to follow.
1: Receive.
2: Second call is 16, maybe let him in with the dog. And you can clear out the hit and run as well. I checked the lot. Neither one of those vehicles there. 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I'll be code 5.
1: Receive. Always set car stand by for solo plate below. It's going to be 3 plates total. And look out for mass reg. X-ray 16852. Mass reg. Victor. One four one zero. And mass reg Yankee 20836.
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2: Alright, you can clear it again. Neighbor was advised. She's upset because the property owner is cutting trees down. Not her property. Go ahead.

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0: All right, I'll be following up and looking at video on this. 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

Paul West Side cars hit by for a Polo, stolen plates on the east side. It's going to be 3. 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

0: Oscar 17.
1: 17.
0: 9 Field Way for a landlord tenant dispute. Sean Pop was having issues with the landlord. It was kind of hard to understand exactly what was going on. A lot of crying, a lot of screaming. It was something about money.
1: Gracie, we have it.
0: Oscar 19 to assist.
2: 19, I have it.
1: Okay, can you get back on 19? We'll go there.
0: Receive. Oscar 19, you can fall back.
2: 19, go 5.

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0: Ojigwe. 515 Massasoit with Mass Commercial X-Ray 75389. 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
1: Proceed, Abbott.
2: Travis, can you go again?
3: I found the multi.
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4: 14.
2: 427 Park Ave, apartment 138, for assist other PD. Lester Police is requesting a black Honda passport, mass tag 2, X-ray, Mike Echo 161, it's operated by a Henry Azari, date of birth 12/3/87. This was in regards to the Bolo from earlier. They did a stop, and they have active warrants currently at this time.
4: I go.
2: Oscar 15 to assist.
3: Yeah, I got it.
4: J92, you can put me in the area 427 Park Ave.
2: Received.

0: you. Take 205 Country Club Boulevard, apartment 479. Angelina, in apartment 478. Stay at your boyfriend, Alejandro Jimenez. She's driving the apartment. She's hiding in this apartment, 478.
1: I have it. Lincoln Village, I'm headed that way.
0: Oscar 3, you want to sign that way?
2: 3, we have it.
3: Well, we can assist for training.
0: C4?

0: 11. Alright, just an update. Route 12 is in the ambulance, and Route 13 is following to UMass Lakehead.
1: Appreciate it.

0: Thank you.
1: Could you head over to 5 Whitman Road with fire and EMS for a 4-year-old male barely conscious?
0: Thank you, I have it.
1: Can you assist?
2: 18, they're all set with me over there. I'll start that way.

0: probably the end of the drive over here. Oh, are you coming over here?
1: Yeah, they're on Country Club now. What do you need us?
0: Just come meet me in the back. We'll do a couple of circles. Three and the sergeant are going to go check the apartment.
1: Okay, I got it.

0: Travis 13. I got you, Adam.
1: It's going to be 80090.
0: Thank you. I'll be tied up on this for a little while.
1: Chief, are you all set?
0: Yeah, I'm all set. I'm just trying to get my commuter to work in the car.
1: Richie.
2: $4.99.
1: Received.
3: Three negative, just saying he had a 99 date of birth.
4: Mags, is that you in the Taurus helmet?
3: Yeah, I just want that out there.
4: Possibly want the direction you're going to, but there's a lot of woods behind these buildings on your right.
3: Yeah, we just went up in that neighborhood before we came up here and we didn't see anybody.
0: Three to two, the path in the backyard leads directly to the pool area over there.

0: Oh, great. Okay, can I just get you started to 542 Lake Ave, Department 1, VA triage nurse, 38-year-old female, suicidal ideation.
1: Okay. Is the nurse on stay with her?
0: They're talking to her on the phone.
1: Okay.
0: Can I know just...
2: No, I got it.

0: 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Can we find any mask? Can I just point you over to 13 Norfolk Street? It's going to be for a male in a silver Chevy Equinox. Hashtag 6 Delta Zulu Tango 95. Hold over. Caller believes the car may still be in here.
1: Hang on.
0: This is 10, 13 Norfolk Street. November 6th, I can head that way.

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1: Georgia.
0: In my travels, I'm going to check deposit for this mail, and we'll take care of 490 Lincoln to start. I agree with it.
1: Proceed, thank you.
2: Wait a minute. You said 522 Lake Ave, right?
1: That's correct, sir.
3: I'm out with all those people 490 Lincoln. They're all running.

0: official on 2.
1: Zero 3, that's not that phone off.
0: Received. Do you need the details for it?
2: I'll let you know.

0: Black male, blue shirt. In front of Sabres.
1: Black male, blue shirt, in front of Sabres, I have it. Good deal.
0: He's going into Sabres.
1: Inside Sabres.
0: Going to the back.
1: Proceed out the back.
0: Going for the back door. Back door!
2: Canine 2.
1: Receive Canine 2. Sabres, out the back door.
2: 15, same traffic.
1: Receive. Here, why not control? Receive, sir.
0: I've seen where? He's got a blue sweatshirt. Three, he didn't come through the back. I don't see him in here.
3: Go ahead.
4: Alright. From 11:30 to 13:30 will be 19. And then 13:30 the release will be route 312.
3: Receive. Oscar 19.
2: That was for 11:30?
3: Yes.
2: Oh, yeah, that'll be clear in here in a minute.
3: Receive. Oscar 12.
0: The whole
4: building is clear, headed back to the front.
2: Good off, but he's wearing something different right now.
0: Giovanni, why don't you come in here? We're going to have to go aisle by aisle.
5: Question, he was reaching, I'm not sure, when he took off.
0: Can we go with a full description?
1: Male, blue shirt, blue sweatshirt.
0: Yeah, that's baby blue sweatshirt, you can't miss it.
2: So he ripped off the sweatshirt, I have it back here, he's not wearing the sweatshirt anymore.
1: See, no sweatshirt.

0: What do you wearing a black t-shirt now?
1: Chrissy, black t-shirt.
0: Go, Chris.
2: Okay, 92, what was the update?
1: Sir, he's going to be wearing a black. Pursuit advertising.
3: Chrissy.

0: CR1. It was a, for some reason, a black Mercedes was going at a pretty good clip through Country Boulevard. Are we looking for something like that?
1: Yeah, I think he thought I was going after him. He's blowing these stop signs and everything up here. And I'll be in favor of parking lot.
2: Receive, sir. I have nothing for a black Mercedes.
1: For an erratic operator, obviously, because that guy is flying through here.
2: Receive, sir. Any plate?
1: Negative. He was, like I said, I have no idea why he was taking off.
2: Proceed to have that. Oh, he said, can I show by for a Bolo in the area country club? Be on the lookout for a black Mercedes driving at high rates of speed. For the sergeant, again, be on the lookout for a black Mercedes in the area country club Boulevard.
3: Car, if I'm on a right, will you back me off? And that was all set. I can clear it up.

0: yourself.
1: What?
0: 68 for Section 12. EMS is going to be standing. We have Section 12 paperwork in hand. CHL, floor number 3. Patient Jerry Magorombo, 1030 and 96. Psychiatric issues threatening to harm staff members.
1: That's all I had there. I get to my cruiser myself, and I'll have to that way. I find myself in 13 when I had that way.
0: Good.
2: Delta 14, I'll be clear.
0: Good.
2: They're all set.
1: 19.
3: Go ahead, 19.
1: That child's alive and well. Appears to just fainted, and he's not going to be transported. That's a couple lines on it.
3: Received.
1: What hospital is my guy? Yeah, there, you can show me a room.
3: Received.
4: Wagon to Davis.
2: Received wagon on one, wagon on one.
5: Relief at the hospital I have right there.
2: Received. It's going to be at the Sabres.
5: I got it.
2: Oscar 1, just confirming, is this a domestic call or a totally separate incident?
4: Negative, sorry. This is 2 Sabres.

0: traffic 24. I'm going to be out on a TRC, Providence Street at Holcomb.
1: Proceed, sir. They're on the way. He's just waiting for his relief that he's coming up here.
2: No spare today?
0: Negative side, sorry.

0: I drove through 180 Madison. They're GOA. Clear it open. Proceed, thank you, sir.
1: Calling about his brother, Ariel Gomez, who's 19, is threatening his mother and brother with a gun.
0: I got it.
1: Oscar 15 to assist.
2: No, nothing.
1: Received.
0: I'll head over there.
1: Received.
2: I'm at Network Club Boulevard.
1: Received.
3: Echo 2 address.
1: 8 Candlewood Street.
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1: Received.
2: J-19.
1: Received.
2: Okay.
1: November 2, go ahead.
4: I'm up in the parking middle area. I'll head over there.
1: Received.
0: Echo 23, roof.
1: Received.
5: VR3, do you still have the caller on the line?
1: Yes, we're still on the phone with the caller right now.
5: I don't hang up with him. And make sure you get in play-by-play of exactly what's going on and where everyone is.
1: Received. God.
2: Echo 15, I don't want to tie up the air, but can you go quickly with the comments?
1: Yeah, so it's Juan Gomez, 6 years old, his brother, Ariel Gomez, 19 years old. He's threatening his mother with a gun. Both the brothers are arguing now. The gun is not in his hand, but it's in the house on the second floor. The mother is not there. Ariel's inside the home. The suspect is a Hispanic male. With tattoos all over, he's wearing shorts and no shirt, and they do have a dog outside. Gun is on the side.
2: I think that ends next to the fact of what's the state, if you want to give him a heads up in case he takes off running up there.
1: Received.
3: Echo 2, can the brother leave?

all cars going to Candlewood Street. Juan is now outside. I believe he's by himself. The suspect is inside right now. Proceed. And once again, yeah, the mother's not home. It's just them two, the brothers.

0: Charlie 13, I'll go up to 1.
1: Did the Sabres manager give his name?
0: Travis 13.
2: Send my Travis 13.
3: Of his friends, we don't have a name.
4: Alright, is the brother still safe outside?
3: Yes, he's safe outside. He says he's with police right now.
4: Alright, guys, don't just talk to the brother, get some information. Don't go to a dead address until we get enough.
0: Traffic 13. Alright, I came a little from 2. The accident up on 26 Queen Street, I have to go to 114 Colburn, see if I can locate the other vehicle.
2: Proceed.
5: You gonna be all set over there?
6: Yeah, I'll be all set.
2: Received.
7: CIT 7.
2: Go ahead.
7: Myself and CIT 10 are headed to Candlewood.
2: Received.

0: clear when I'll be clear. Tango 8, inspection complete. I'm clear.
1: We're talking with the older brother. He says that his younger brother and a friend of his are currently in the house with the dog.
2: Received.

0: traffic 24. All right, the infraction happened at Providence at Holcomb. I'm going to be out at 270 Providence with Mass Reg 1 Kilo Delta Juliet 53. All set.
1: Go to, I'm on Campbellwood.
2: Received.

0: you were able to get a hold of the telephone.
1: Name of the manager, it's going to be a Randy Montenegro, 22095. Throw it in the comments. Oscar 18.
2: 18.
1: 129. Alarm. At the tech cell phone repair, there was just a general panic alarm that we received.
3: Sierra 3, how will we clear the Sierra 3 road? Is that over here on Candlewood, okay?
1: Received.
3: Sierra 3, how will we clear
1: the
2: I'm on one until the air is good to go over on two, but I'm going to be heading to the Highlands.

0: Hey, Reservoir Road, I'm not sure if it's in Worcester or in Holden, but if you come all the way out Olean, it's not, it's Olean Street heading toward Reservoir Road, a big giant tree fell across the road by the reservoir. If you want to notify the, maybe the water department that works out here, and I'm not sure if it's in Holden, but it's blocking the whole road. It's a big one.
1: CR3, can you stage an EA to this location?
2: Received.

0: 18, what's the number on the island? My computer's not working.
1: It's going to be 129 Highland. 129.
0: Thank you.
1: You're welcome.

0: too.
1: Turn off, could you?
0: Or else help me, I'll take care of McDonald's.
1: Do I have that for McDonald's? I'm sorry, that last part cut out. Do you need the comments?
0: Yeah, there's... Yeah, McDonald's on a McDonald's.
1: McDonald's, passerby reporting on that. It's 20.
0: Alright, put me on arrival again.

0: Great, I have one for you.
1: Good.
0: This is a disorderly call at 444 Grafton Street, Apartment 2. I have Adriana Brown saying a Leilani River, 20 years old, refusing to leave. What's
1: wrong?
0: There
1: you go.
0: And Oscar, 10, can you use this, please?
2: There I go.
3: To the courthouse, go fast.
0: Receive 7. Oscar, 9. And Oscar, 7. Start you guys over to 17 Esther Street. I have a preserve the peace. Monterey Ford at 209A against him from a Tashana Derby. Needs to grab some belongings. Gonna wait near the address in a black GMC Yukon. Has a copy of the 209A in picture form of his book. Oscar 9, Oscar 7, just be advised, this real party also has A and B on a police officer for 3 times for resisting.
1: I have a thank you.
0: Welcome, Oscar.

0: How are you, Jonathan? Do you see an air conditioner in the windows on that Bravo side of the house? Sorry, go ahead.
1: I do not see one.
2: Fixing, we got one in the back, on the top.
0: The front window or the back window, is there only one? I can't tell if it's a cape style or not.
2: Yeah, it has an overhang like a cape, but it looks like possibly an attic through the top. That's an air conditioner in the back.
0: Okay, thank you.
3: Go ahead, one.
2: Wagon has them. Just put me on this report so I can finish it and get into court.
3: Proceed, one, I have it.
4: One, I'm sorry, I keep refreshing Ted. I just need the person's name. Manager of call.
3: It's going to be Randy Montenegro, 228 of 95.
4: Thank you.
3: You're welcome.

0: None.
1: Go ahead, then.
0: If I give you a phone number, you need to contact Mr. Airbnb and see if she's even home.
1: Shoot. Go ahead.
0: 774-303-9444.
1: Receive.

0: 是金长官。
1: 这才是。
0: Myself and 12 are in session 12. F2 has a gun call. So we'll be transporting this individual to UMass Lake Ave via ambulance. 12 is in the ambulance and I'll be following.
1: Pursue. Foskin, I no luck on that phone.
2: I have it, thank
0: you. Traffic. Yeah.
1: Go ahead.
0: I'm now going to be out with Juliet Delta Kilo 52, all set.
1: Proceed.

0: Oscar 3. 3. 3, I have a check in the welfare at 40 Honeywell Road. Courtney from Elemental Wellness calling, saying that she's going to be sending facts, she's going to be faxing a Section 12 paper over for a client, Michael Shea, 11-25-94, for increased depression and suicidal ideation. No paperwork as of right this second, just a check.
1: 3, we have it. We'll start that way. Can you just let us know if you get that paperwork in here?
0: Absolutely, sir.
1: Still a go.
0: C2, thank you.

0: Ja, daarvoor.
1: Goed.
0: Ik zie je staan in de platform at Washington Square. Apple coming to Washington Square because they can't get on the elevator to work the other way.
1: Have that to Washington Square platform. Rogel Lederman.
2: What do you guys have over there?
1: Jonathan, what do you have?

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1: What's that?
0: Five.
1: Yeah, the train just left, so I couldn't hear you.
0: No worries, EA's on the way.

0: 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Rishi.
1: Hey, Brian Ryder, Adam Filowitz, and Derek. Hey, we're going to move towards the front door just so you guys know we're going to try to knock.
2: Rishi, we have it.

0: Here, one second. Do we know who owns the track, railroad track, by, on School, Summer Street?
1: Negative, I'm trying to find out.
0: I just go to the same place.
1: I'll try to find out.
0: Case drop with the lights are flashing. And, no train in sight the last, 5 or 6 minutes or so.
1: Receive.
0: No. I'm here. I'm just going to see if the, the other involved parties here. Two in front of three.
2: Chapter 24.
1: Go ahead.
2: Communication issue.

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1: Tango 8.
2: Go ahead.
1: 376 Massasoit with Tennessee Commercial Bravo 370 Hotel Mike. All set.
3: Hey, one of you guys up top, come latch onto this kid, would you?

0: 601. Sir, it's going to be CSX. We're giving them a call now.
1: Yeah, it's Thomas here. I think I missed the number. It's over here by the parking lot.
2: How are we looking for a 17?
0: Pretty good.

0: 3. Go ahead, 3.
1: Any update on that paperwork?
0: Checking right now.
2: 9-9 number.
0: It's going to be 80117, 80117. Doing the paperwork.
1: All right, you can start the EA. Thank you.
0: Receive your order, sir.
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0: Oscar, to the comments where Courtney from Element Wellness was calling, sending faxing over for Michael Shea, KLB 1125-94, for increased depression and suicidal ideation.
1: Thank you.

0: Tony, we're coming up.
1: I have that. Is all clear?
0: We're good.
1: All right, dispatch, you can tell the EA thank you very much for speaking. We're all set with them. Normal radio traffic.
2: Receive.
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0: Hey.
1: Go ahead.
0: 444 Grafton, the FEMA specialist here, right there, all set.
1: Oscar, that's great. I'm going to have it on for you guys. We're at 27 Seagull. It's going to be for an indecent exposure. We have a resident reporting a male exposing himself. Hispanic male, light skin, wearing black shorts, sneakers, no shirt. There are children around.
2: I heard that, man. I saw it in the comments, so I called up if you want to speak to us.
0: Correct.
2: Alright, we got it.

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1: Go ahead.
0: Same location with Florida Reg, Kilo, Charlie, Papa, 7-7.

0: November 2.
1: Go ahead.
0: All right, I will be clearing operations. Is going to handle it from here.
1: Received.
2: Thomas Street, in Major Taylor right there.
1: Major Taylor, thank you, sir.

0: Mac.
1: Yo.
0: Vocal mid-therapy, she's not allowed, Mac. This state is something inside for him. I spoke with the caller. He just looked for it. He's clear.
2: CID 7.
1: Go ahead, CID 7.
2: We're going to be clearing from here. Can you just do me a favor, create me an I number for 11 Cuba and add CID 10 so we can clear out? We were there earlier. We just didn't have time to call out.
1: Received.

0: Oscar 7 and Oscar 9. I got one for you guys. We have an off-duty firefighter on scene, 50 Southwest cutoff, R&B parking lot. Male was slumped over in a gray Alfa Romeo. He was able to wake him up. There's a lot of banging and yelling. Just want some check on. Thank you, guys.
1: 16.
0: Good.
1: You just dispatch a guy passed on an Alfa Romeo, gray?
0: That's correct.
1: 2 days ago, a gray Alfa Romeo, same type of guy took off on us with failure to stop high rate of speed. Just need to make him aware of that.
0: Chris, you have that. Okay.
2: Correct.
0: Chris, thank you.
3: 7, I got it.
0: Thank you, guys.
2: 2.
0: What? Go to.

0: the one. The other one. My report's on file. I was just headed to the station to sign everything. Are they all set on Honeywell?
1: He's ramping up. I just need to get an EA.
2: When do you want to point that way? What do you want?
0: I'll start that way.

0: 15.
1: Can I send you over to 809 Main Street for an assault with a dangerous weapon? This call came in from a Spanish interpreter. The caller states it was a male being threatened by another male that has a gun.
0: I got it.
1: Do I have any cars to assist 15 at 809 Main Street?
2: All right, I'm clearing here. Hold on, I'll head over there.
1: Received. We're still trying to get more information.
0: Taco 15, I'm heading that way.
1: Received.
3: K92 and route.
1: Received.
4: 12 and 13, we're going to the hospital. We're close by Wallace. We'll take care of that. So.
1: Received.
5: Taco 23, take charge.
1: Received.
6: Traffic 24.
1: Go ahead.
6: Written warning on that.
0: Wagon.
1: Wagon.
0: Transport one male from station over the courthouse.
1: 45. Affirmative.
2: Hold up, haven't waited for time.

0: several people talking on their arguing in the background. It's very loud. Our caller back, he was unable to get a plate. He's no longer on scene. Just want to check on. Sure. Westside's on a gun call again, so we'll try to get that information when they free up.
1: No, no worries, thank you.
2: November Charlie at 809 Main.
0: Received.
2: Well, we just received, there's no guns out of there.

0: working.
1: Good.
0: Is anyone from the DB off?
1: Anyone from the DB on too?
2: What?
0: Hey, Doc, this is Mike Munfrey. I'm heading to the station now. I just want to, I guess, get some assistance on running a search warrant.
2: Yep, sure, Mike. I'll give you a call.
0: I got it. Thank you, Sarge.

0: I'm not sure. Honestly.
1: Lancaster Street, apartment 1, for a suspicious person. Speak to Anna Moran. She says about an hour ago, a white male in his 40s in a gray shirt, black pants, was on the property and he does not live there. He tried to open the caller's door and he left in a gray Corolla. To speak to police. Partial registration for the Corolla. 4825.
2: I mean, I should be able to.
1: Received.

0: good.
1: You put myself, CIT-1, CIT-10, and SO-43 out at Olga Ave in the area. We're going to be in the wood area in the back.
0: Shoot.

0: Okay. Go ahead, Ted.
1: Alright, that vehicle took off from us. It's from Mass Ridge 7, Echo, Sierra, X-Ray 13 in comments, please. He left at a high rate of speed down like that towards Belmont Street.
0: First, you have that 7, Echo, Sierra, X-Ray 13.
2: Two, where's that section going? Same V for Lake House.
0: Chippewa Forks has UMass Memorial University campus.
2: Okay. Can you track that to them, please?
0: We'll do.

0: sure you send out the same view, please.
1: Chief.
2: I'm clearing Candlewood. You're going to have 16 up here secure at the dwelling. 14 is going to be with the DB type of search warrant. And 17 is just going to stick around just to make sure that no temples blur up.
1: Received.
2: And I just got a call about your Main Street call, too. So that's, I'm notified of that as well. How are we doing for calls?
1: We currently have three sitting. One is a commercial alarm, suspicious package, and a stolen motor vehicle.
2: All right, what are the particulars of that suspicious package?
1: So it's at 115 Stafford Street. Jen at CBS has a UPS package that was delivered there, and it says cremated remains on the box.
2: All right, that definitely raised my eyebrow. All right, back to wait a little bit.
1: Received.
0: Four to the units that saw the vehicle. Is it owner-operator, or did you not get a good look at the driver?
3: Seven, I couldn't see the driver just because of the tents.
0: Okay, I have it. It's registered to a Rote Street address, which I think is in the southeast there.

0: good.
1: 382 Massasoit, Mass Commercial. 9, all set.

0: Is animal control on too?
1: Animal control.
0: Can you head over to 5 K Street? Outside this address was a raccoon. The caller thinks it's a rabbit and says it's stumbling and lunging at people.
2: Receive.

0: 5, we'll be code 5.
1: Proceed 5, I got one for you. It's a threat call outside the courthouse, 225 Main. Court liaison was able to separate, speak with Emily in regards to a woman. Been making threats to her as she was leaving the courthouse. Apparently, she's a friend of her ex-mother-in-law. It's an open case.
2: Well, if we already took care of that, you can file it.
1: Received, thank you. Disregard?
3: Disregard.
4: Let's go on.
1: Go on,
4: 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Well, I'm headed to the station, sign that paperwork.

0: Oh, that's great.
1: Hey, Glenn.
2: Hey, Oscar.
0: Tango.
1: I'm going to check. One Lake Ave, call supporting a female. Doesn't appear well. Appears to be on 94 C's. Just wants to check down.
3: Hey, does it call out a passerby?
1: That's correct, sir.
3: Okay, thank you.

0: Good.
1: All right, GOA caller device call back if you were to return. Include cell.
0: Received.

0: Yeah, T7.
1: Go ahead.
0: Do you have the contact number for the wind department?
2: Just put us out for another check of 3 Eagle Place, please. Thank you.

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1: Received.
0: How many downtown you for?
2: Yes, how may we help you?
0: Downtown units, I can head over to 455 Main Street. I have a suspicious package at the Common. Employees were reporting that there's a large black bag. It's going to be closer to Rio Bejo Restaurant. It's a concern. I want to check out.
3: So I'm down 11. I'll take care of it.
0: Go to traffic 24.
3: K92 Law is there.
0: Proceed.
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1: Proceed. Oscar 17.
2: Go ahead.
1: So are you out of sector for our commercial line that's been holding for a while? It's going to be 12 Freeland Street at the University Park Campus School on the special ed. Door alarm was going off, no keyholder response.
2: Briefing, we have
1: 18 to assist.
3: Have it.

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1: Go ahead.
0: I'm going to be clear in here. You can back off to Northwest.
1: Oscar 17 and 18, you can disregard.
2: I have Echo 5.
1: Here we have. Oscar 15, can you go again?
0: Oh, 5, I hit there with 13.
1: Received.
3: November 2.
1: Go ahead.
3: I'll be clearing Main Street.
1: Received.
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1: Received.

0: Polystar car standing by for a Bolo. It's going to be Ford erratic operator in the area, 2 Kelly Square. Be on the lookout for a Nissan Rogue, color blue, Maryland Reg, 3 Golf Tango. It's only a partial. Again, that's 3 GT. Driving erratically, cutting people off. Last seen headed towards the goal. Going for?
1: Just so you have it, we checked the Belmont Street and Shrewsbury Street area. We were not able to find that Alfa Romeo. Can you just show us heading to the Comet for training, please?

0: here while I'll be calling up the phone. Is that a backside?
1: Going to be closer to the Rio Vale restaurant, sir.

0: Chris, I'm going to check, and we're actually right beside the real restaurant there. What do you have?
1: Came in as a suspicious package, called in by a city hall employee, a large black bag. Checked out.

0: 13 on a row.
1: Yeah, 9-2. We're all here. Could a caller come point this bag out to us?
2: Proceed if I get on the line.

0: Top of the common. Her phone's going to voicemail.
1: Sierra, when I'm walking into the back of the common now, what office did you say she worked at? I'll just walk up here.
0: Sure, which office she works for? It's not in the comments, sir.
1: Crystal's laughing.
0: It's gonna be Hernandez.

0: Can I have the name of the caller one more time?
1: It's going to be Crystal Hernandez.
2: Well, let me look that up. Hold on.
0: Two.
1: Go to.
0: Please call for me. Put me code 4 for a minute.
1: Proceed to. 3. Go ahead, 3.
3: EA has that mail for him to take feet on the 12, code 5.
1: Proceed.
0: Downtown 11, we're with the caller.
1: Proceed, thank you.

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1: Go ahead.
0: I spoke to that caller. 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So you can clear this out.

0: Downtown 11. Could you just leave us out here in the comment for a bit, and we'll take a 9 number for it. We'll let you know when we're clear.
1: Just switching over. Downtown 11, who are you with?
0: With Downtown 12, just, we'll do a 9 number for a check in the comment, and we'll just let you know when we're clear.
1: You're just switching over. Give me a minute.

0: Hi. You think clear as hell. No gun was found. I'll be typing a report. Waiting in. I'll go first.
1: Thank you. Go ahead.
2: Spoke with the principal of the school. They were just having a program for kids. Clear house, don't clear or false.
1: Right.

0: Actually, never mind, sorry.
1: Logan Jones.
2: Where are you calling?

0: Alright, I'm sorry. Oscar 1515.
1: 15,
0: can you head to number 115 Stafford Street, 115 Stafford Street, the CVS, speak to Jen. Today's a UPS package was delivered to the business here, and the box says there are cremated remains in the box. Would you like to speak to an officer?
1: Christian, I got it.

0: 13.
1: And 12.
0: Hold up.
1: You guys head to number 148 Level Street, 148 Level Street. We got a call from Daniel LaPlante. He says there are two people here and he's requesting them be removed. A male named Taylor Cotter and a female named Angela. We have no last name. He says he has papers from a judge.
2: 39.
0: Hold up. Animal control.
2: Go to animal control.
0: Could you put AC04 out at, I guess you can use 4 Sprague Lane. This is a sick raccoon on the trail right here. I'm going to grab it.
2: 4 Sprague Lane, we should.

0: Ask a turn, guys. You can show me a 9 in the area of Sterling Street with a foot out vehicle.
1: Thank you.

0: One.
1: One.
0: 937 West Wilson Street for a threat report. Walgreens. The business there, I guess, the employee named Brandon calling. Says a customer, white male, shorter, was inside a Lincoln small SUV. He came through the drive-thru and threatened to beat the caller up. Caller has some suspect info, unknown if the vehicle's still in the lot or not.
1: I got it, boy.
0: This one's been hanging for a bit, like a half hour. Three, can you just start that way with one, just in case?

0: asked Rick.
1: Rick?
0: He was about to 937 West Wall Street to assist Oscar Juan, just in case the guy's called up. It's been hanging a bit, bud.
1: Exactly.
0: Alright, thanks.
2: Well, we're already in West Washington Street area. We can head over there as well.
0: Three, if you want to back off, four is on the

0: 10, Eagles close out with that vehicle. I think it was 33 Sterling. As of right now, it's on the hot foot.
1: 33 Sterling, receive.
2: Nine, that was going to be 2 Papa Sierra Tango 95.
1: 2 Papa Sierra Tango 95?
2: Affirmative.

0: can you just raise my sex cousin from this pile here? We'll get this car towed.
1: Do you want to?
0: The state's got a report that it's stolen. And my key's still in my ignition as well.
1: Did we verify it's stolen? Through our CGIS?
0: We looked up the plate, it came back to a Ford Bronco. Dispatcher, state, clear.
2: Fred, the car is stolen. To Papa Sierra Tango 95. That's the plate. It's off.
3: Well, if it's a verified 510, then yes, it would tow it.
0: I'll be all set.
4: I see.
1: Would you like to tow there? Or?
0: Yeah, you can start us off.
1: What kind of vehicle is that?

0: Hey, can you go with the vehicle? What kind of car is it? Is it a Porsche Macan?
1: Yeah, it's a Porsche, the same car that they gave.
0: All right, seat belt is going to be Dorenzo's.
2: One up here.
3: Five.
4: All right, I spoke to the caller and she was a 5 off her options. We recorded as a 160. She can back 12 off. I'll head to level 3 with 13.
3: All right, because I had another call for you, welfare check call.
4: Yeah, 12 going to his garden. So.
3: I'll put you on a level 3.
0: Brandon. I'm going to speak to Brandon.
4: All right, thank you.
0: Yeah.

0: 19, this guy's going to be ER room 14.
1: Repeat, Oscar 12.
0: Glad that.
1: Thank you.

So you can put a resident here, I guess they do, they rent out these cars, and the owner, this Porsche actually rents it out, they got the same car. There's just some confusion. So he's going to try to talk to that owner and see if he just wants him to bring it back, or if they're going to actually tow it. If you want to just update, state.

0: tell Faye, when are we towing this vehicle, or should I back off the tow? I don't understand this.
1: I mean, it's recovered. We're going to tow the car. Unless the owner can physically come there before the tow gets there and verify it's their car. Otherwise, we'll keep the tow coming. And I got it. Do you have a phone number for the owner?
0: I don't have anything. I just sat down here. I have a phone number for state. If you want that number, it's in the call.
1: All right, I'll have a phone.

0: residential alarm, a calm residence. Alarms from the panel, camper zone.
1: Oh, my God.

0: tutto a fatto.
1: Sorry, last year?
0: Oh, I'll be caught by.
1: Okay, we shoot today.
2: Yeah, Max Rob. I'm clear from Sprague. I have the raccoon. I'm going to be heading to the west side for another morning and up to Webster Square.

0: 17.
1: Go ahead.
0: Can you show me my partner at 8 Candlewood Street to relieve Officer 16?
1: I will.
2: Yeah, Joe.
1: Go ahead.
2: My number.
1: Into the number 80162. 80162.
2: I see that. No one saw my letter 3x5. I'll be clearing.

0: 03.
1: Go ahead.
0: All right, I have a call here that the person wants to report his car stolen from 17 Claremont Street. He has not seen his car since before July 1st. It is not in any tow program that we can find, and the caller himself is over at 261 Millbury Street.
1: All right. He doesn't have suspect, right?
0: Negative.
1: These guys can take care of that.
0: Racing.

531 Main Street, code of harassment, in front of a business called Cold Stone, female named Madison Rosado. Says her ex, Angel Baez, showed up at her job, broke things. He took off on foot towards a hill. Hispanic male wearing all black, has a backpack and a gray duffel bag. She just wants to talk to you.

0: 喂。
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2: 啊，你这三十六的高危险种是？
0: 我问。Eleven. Thank you. 148 level. Sierra 3.
3: Yes.
0: Just letting you know I got three cars going to a call. 148 level street.
3: I'm monitoring, thank you.
0: Thank you.

0: 1928 Philander Street. We'll take care of that.
1: Appreciate that. Thank you. Tyler can hit the 521 Cambridge Street for a welfare check.

0: clear from Candlewood, 17 release.
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0: Where was the alarm coming from? From the house here?
1: Just says the panel tamper zone zero. That's it.
0: Okay, thank you.

0: Yeah. Hi, say again, you're all echo.
1: I didn't get that side background noise. Say again.
2: Just trying to get a hold of Oscar 10. There's one update on Sterling Street.
0: We should ask 10. Sierra 3's, Sierra 1's looking for an update, Sterling.
2: Yeah, I just got done talking to the troopers at school and the reporter over there. They're all sad. We spoke to the owner. He's perfectly fine with them delivering the vehicle back to him. So they're going to be on their way now. And I spoke to the trooper and with him as well. I'll be
0: you saw the toes back up?
2: Off the toe as well.
0: She
2: Thirteen.
3: Hi.
2: Can I have you here, please? Male, I guess, was hit approximately 6 times. Closed fist, facial injuries.
3: Breathe.
0: Common close to the bus stop, reporting a male trying to attack a female. Black male, dreads, orange shirt. Hispanic female, black shirt, with a baseball hat.
4: Receiving myself in downtown 12 on the way.
0: One, I'll be coming with the report.

0: 8 Alpha and over here, on Code Red 4, Squad 5.
1: Receiving.
2: They could be in the common, but there's nothing on Franklin Street. There's not any people on Franklin Street. Alright, we got it.
1: Last screen. Set the 521 Cambridge Street for a welfare check. It's been hanging a while. Anonymous caller said it's a yellow three-decker there on the second floor. It sounds like kids being beaten. This one's been hanging for a while. Just 7, I guess.

0: 10.
1: All right, 10. All right, I got something cleared up. I'll be doing the recovered motor vehicle report and then forwarding that up. So you can clear that out. I'll be heading over to Canvas.
2: All right, so 7, you want to back off 10th head of the Cambridge Beacon Assist? All right, 7, I have another call for a welfare check in Kelly Square. Passerby reporting male stumbling around. Plaid jacket, backpack.

0: 16816.
1: Sixteen,
0: can you head to Sieber Street, please? Sieber, with a V like Victor. It's a welfare check for a female that called 911. She was crying. She gave this address, 8 Sieber Street, but she was mapping on 911 at 11 Sieber Street in a parking lot. She said she's pregnant. Someone just stole her car keys. The sound of a scuffle. We can hear a male voice arguing in Spanish in the background, then the line disconnected. 911 only phone.
1: Where is he?
0: 18?
2: Private.
0: Thank you.
1: Oh, yeah, I'll head over there as well.
0: Thank you.
3: Downtown, a little good?
1: I guess there's nothing occurred when we showed up. If there was, it's COA. No one else here wants to know anything. We'll still be out here in the comments for a bit. I'll let you know when we're clear.
3: Appreciate that. Thank you. Down to a player.

0: No fun that way.
1: Thank you. Sierra 3, you got all this?
2: Yep, been that kind of day.
1: Welcome.

0: 那你给说说。不是。
1: You can call that at 160 and we'll be doing a report. 45.
0: Appreciate you. Thank you. Another call that just came in for a third report at number 4 East Kendall Street. In the apartment 1, you're going to speak. Wants to report being threatened over the internet by some teenagers in Springfield.
1: 3, we have it.

0: 15.
1: But can you give me the incident number from this address on, like I said, Friday night?
2: This address from Friday night.

0: 15. The last, there was no calls there on Friday night, but I have a call from the SALT on the 21st at this address in this apartment, and that was at 3 a.m., and then at 5 o'clock that night was the domestic. Do you want those numbers?
1: Yes, please.
0: Okay, the assault on the 21st at 3 a.m., it was 3:24, is 79582, 79582. Domestic on the 21st at 17:35 hours, that incident number is 79828, 79828.
1: I have that. Can you also give me today's incident number?
0: Yes, today's incident number that you're out on now is 80153. 80153.

0: Animal Control?
1: What?
0: I've still got call open for 5K Street. You can clear it out. I went by and spoke with the caller. No issues over here with the raccoon.
1: It's already been closed out, but I have that.
0: Thursday, no problem. Just wanted to check.

0: 是。
1: Go ahead.
0: Alright, I made contact with the operator of the other vehicle. She was sighted, and I'll be clear of that.
1: Was that on the east side, sir?
0: I didn't get that.
1: Traffic 6, I don't know what you're talking, speaking of. I'm sorry.
0: I was the one at 20.
1: Alright, I didn't have that. I'll put you out on it. Traffic 6, correct?
0: On traffic 13.
1: Okay, thank you.

0: 16.
1: Go ahead.
0: Just confirming, you said there's no way to call her back?
1: Correct. 911 only phone.
0: Private. You can't hear her. She's not around. One way to the scene. So you can clear us out. We'll still be in the air in case she shows back up.

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1: Kırsten.
2: We are not mobile signs of architect. Please silence. Make it close open.
1: All right, we see that tank. I do have another one around the corner at 1 Riverside Street. It's been hanging a while. It's a welfare check by Family Dollar. Hispanic male, no shirt on, wearing tan shorts, looks unwell. That's why I think someone should check out.
2: All right, we have it.
1: Bruce, thank you.

0: 18.
1: Thank you.
0: I'm just sorry, after the area of 1381 Main Street, 1381 Main Street. Call's been here for a bit. For a male that was reportedly stumbling around, almost fell into the road a couple times. I have, it was a Hispanic male, white male, black t-shirt, black shorts, and a backpack.
2: Thank you, Adam.
1: I have it.
0: Thank you.
3: For nothing, so.
4: So we'll be clearing it as well. ML is July, so we can help there if someone wants to just back off.
3: Ten, I haven't received. Ten and eight is going to be outside 25 Columbia Street in the rear of the building under the porch. The 60-year-old male appears to be overdosing.
5: Just went up to God Memorial and there was nobody out there.
0: Thank you very much, sir. 18 and 19, you can disregard.
1: Hi, Eric, what's up?
2: Thank you.

0: Good afternoon.
1: Good afternoon.
2: There's a bunch of city workers too. Nobody was tracking me down. Nobody fitting the description.
1: Very good. Thank you.
3: Go ahead.
1: It's going to be a Taylor, Cotter, Charlie, Oscar, Tango, Tango, Echo, Romeo. DOB 11-22-95. 180 to 200 pounds, approximately 5. Light complexion, brown eyes, red long beard, unknown clothing, arrestable on my PC for domestic envy.
3: Alright, Taylor Cotter, 11-22-95. Light complexion, he's about 5'10". What did you say before 5'10"?
1: A 180 to 200 pounds.
3: Received. Okay, stay by for a bolo. Request of officer 13. Paris, be on lookout for a Taylor Cotter.
4: Sure.
3: Birth date 11-22-95. He's 180 to 200 pounds. Light complexion, about 5'10". He has brown eyes and a long beard. Unknown clothing at this time, if seen. He is restful in Oscar 13th PC for domestic A and B.
1: Two.
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1: Cherokee? What kind of car?
5: Jeep Cherokee.
1: All Cherokee.
5: Can you have them come to the Sallyport side? The garage will be open there.
1: Okay.

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0: Unit Train 9, number 123 Summer Street. Last name from a motor vehicle. Clear it out. Tango 9 inches.
1: Appreciate it. You like that item?
0: No, I'll be all set. Thank you.
1: Thank you.
2: I need someone to respond to 31 Queen Street, please. 31 Queen Street. We're getting a call from Cheyenne Bonilla. 12-2 of 93. He said he'd be waiting outside for police. He's calling from a 911-only phone. He was very upset, saying he almost assaulted someone, but he kept himself from doing it. Doesn't want to get in any trouble, but he wants to press charges.
3: I have that. I'm right around the corner.
2: Thank you. 19, I have the call to check the welfare. This male calls 911 often, requesting police stop following him. I can start another car that way for you if you need it.
4: 18, I'm already on my way.
2: Thank you.

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1: Go ahead.
0: That section of Mason Street from Austin to Pleasant is now reopened.
1: Thank you, sir.

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1: Call there 160, I'll be 45.
0: Receive, thank you.

0: 19.
1: Go ahead.
0: No suspect in fault, doesn't want to press charges. Clear out, go.
1: He did speak to you, correct?
0: Yeah, he was waiting outside, we pulled up.
1: Excellent, thank you. What?
2: Correction on the COB is going to say, here's going to be 1992. Warrant application.
1: I received that. All cars in regards to the Volo for Taylor Cotter. Birth date is 11/22/92.

0: Downtown Sioux.
1: Downtown Sioux, good.
0: You stop in EA to Franklin Street side of the Harding Tunnel. Looks like there's a person down. Could be an overdose. Not sure if male or female. We're heading that way now.
1: All right, Franklin Street side where?
0: The Harding Street Tunnel side of the station has Franklin, Harding.
1: Where is he?

0: We have a Walmart detail on.
1: Go for the Walmart detail.
0: Here for an assist other at Walmart. It's Tewksbury calling. It's regarding a missing old Wise, date of birth 8/17/25. A white female, gray hair, but kind of blonde. We got information she could be at the Walmart here in Worcester. I have a description if you could just keep an eye out.
1: Okay, received.
0: Thank you. Caller 15.
2: I am. Are you going to be tied up there on Lovell Street for a while?
3: I can be cleared. 13's going to be tied up for a little bit.
2: Alright, I suddenly just got influx of a lot of calls in your area. You ready for the first one? 1515 Nutmeg Drive. 15 Nutmeg Drive. We're getting a call. Area resident reporting a couple stopped their car in the middle of the road here, got out of the car, arguing with each other, then they both walked off together, leaving the vehicle in the middle of the road. Doors are open. Another resident went by and closed the doors. There's nobody inside the car, but no one knows where the couple went. It's a red GMC Canyon.
1: Sure, I'll go with him. I'll type afterwards.
2: Thank you.

0: Delta 32. Delta 32, good. Any chance you could contact Early and just give an ETA for me?
1: Okay, will do.
2: Sir, I just want to let you know I have two calls still holding. They're both for Route 15. Both preserve the pieces. And I'll just send 15. He's got 13 with him to go to each one after they clear this one.
0: All right, what are the particulars, please?
2: I have on 88 Webster Street, there is a it's a female. It needs an officer standby. I'm sorry, it's a male. Needs an officer standby. He doesn't trust his landlord. There are no restraining orders, but he said he'll be outside waiting for an officer.
0: Okay, second one.
2: The second one is on South Ludlow Street. Female is gonna, she wants an officer standby with her while she gets her belongings from her car being worked on at Foreign Auto Car Specialties. She's having a dispute with the business owner and doesn't want a problem.
0: All right. I've been notified. Thank you.
2: Thank you.

0: That's great. Head over to 17 Estes Street for a report of threats in progress, apartment 3. Tashania Derby calling. Her ex, Montrey Ford, date of birth 2-2-92, called her and threatened her, claims he's in the area and coming there. She's scared. Black male, unsure what he's wearing or what he drives. She just wants to be thrown out at this time.
1: I got
0: it. Can you set that way with 8?
2: Trying to go.

0: 50.
1: Fine.
0: All right, we're pulling out. Is this the only one call on this?
1: Only one call. All
0: right, the vehicle's GOA. You can clear it out. Don't get it.
1: Okay, on to the next one. 88 Webster Street. 88 Webster Street. We're going to call from Ellis. He's going to wait out front on foot. He needs to get his belongings from the second floor apartment. He does not trust his landlord, Tony Nguyen. There are no orders in place between either of them. With Lincoln Officer standby.
0: $15 again.
1: $13, you still with him?
0: Still with him.
1: Thank you.

0: Tier 1 owner, Eastside Official.
1: How long do I have?
0: Just letting you know I have 3 calls while there's nothing present.
1: Alright, what
0: do I have? 33 Green Street, person needs to have been verified on a vehicle they have. Another call here from 5 J Street, the threat is not in progress. They're at a different location. The other one's a stolen motor vehicle. It came over from the west side, stolen from 17 Claremont Street. The call is here on the east side, stolen sometime before July 1st. He's calling.
1: Whoever's available, just have them
2: over to that. Getting verification on the next problem.

0: 19,
1: go ahead.
0: 19, number 69 Grove Street. 69 Grove Street at Veterans Incorporated. Speak to Ray. He states that he made a report at some time in the past regarding a Ben Munoz, and that Ben threatened him. He states Ben is now came by today threatening staff. And then I speak to an officer if they make another report.
1: 19, I have it.
0: But Ben is not on the premise at this time.

0: 448. Awesome, 448, good. You can stop the area tow down to 120 Washington Street for 6 Lima Whiskey Victor 17, Black Acura. Okay, go ahead, Captain Johnson.
1: 6 Lima Whiskey, then what?
0: Victor 17, Black Acura.
1: Okay, what is it, motor vehicle violations or?
0: Parking. Disregard, he just came out.

0: Delta 32. Can you please contact Boulevard and let them know if you can come take this Jeep Cherokee for back to their yard? Sally, for correct? Sally, one time?
1: Yes.

0: 32 Boulevard was notified. They said it will be a few minutes left.
1: Thank you.
0: Yeah.
2: Go ahead.
3: I am so sorry, man. You guys got enough wet weather here? You guys doing all right?
2: Please, no contact Boulevard unless I know you've been

0: Well, I was notified. They said it will be a few minutes left.
1: Thank you.
0: Yeah.
2: Seventeen's on. Go ahead.
3: I am so sorry, man. You guys have enough wet weather here? You guys doing all right?
2: We're fine. We're under a porch right now.
3: The first half.
2: Received. Thank you, Sergeant. We have it.

0: Greetings.
1: Greetings.
0: Need to start the 26 Queen Street, 26 Queen Street, the Family Health. We got a report of a male with long hair, black shirt, green backpack. He's armed with a knife, and he's just running through the building.
1: I have
0: a car to assist 18, 26 Queen Street. Running through the building. He was last seen standing outside the building. We got the call as a 911 phone. It was a Spanish-speaking male, and we are no longer talking to him.
2: Is some kind of security in that building?
0: I hope so. I'm looking it up.
3: Echo 48 in row.
0: Thank you.

0: Sí, tenemos mi foto.
1: Hey, don't go in there alone. I'm headed that way, so I think it echoes you.
0: Hey, well, I'm just pulling up to the entire building entrance.

0: 再见。
1: 拜。
0: Have you had him, please?
1: 80193. 80193.
0: I have a thank you.

0: Okay, one now. The people outside, they don't seem to be bothered by anything, so I'll let you know.
1: 18 just got off the phone with security for the building. Someone's coming out to meet you, and he's also going to advise the other persons in security that are in the building. They have had no problems up there, and they've had no reports of anything like this, but he's coming out to talk to you.
0: I have it, thank you. Just let him know I'm at the main entrance.
1: Thank you.

0: When you look up this address, do you happen to know any sort of responsible party who would own the building? The caller is saying it was bought like 2 months ago, so I don't know if we would have that information because she's not sure who it is.
1: Do you have the number that the caller called from?
2: The caller called us from a 911 only phone. He said he had a call back and that his name is Raymond De La Cruz.
1: Thank you. I'm just talking with security now. They said they haven't seen or was notified of anything like that happening.
2: Thank you.

0: 303, I have that. Are you clear?
1: Yeah, I'm just finishing up talking to them.
2: File, it just says owner is a mutual benefit society. I don't know how new or old this is. There's a phone number listed if you want it.
3: Yeah, I'll take it just in case.
2: It's 774-232-2329.
4: I have to take it.
2: Yeah, you are.
1: Any of that going on. You can clear that out.
0: Thank you.

0: Just so you know, they'll have a domestic call only as well. The parties are separated, one's inside, one's outside in her car. FYI.
1: It's separated.
0: I'm sorry?
1: It's separated?
0: Yes, one party is inside, one party is outside in her car.
1: Alright. We don't have anyone available, right?
0: SF-18, the call's on Clegg Street.
1: Yeah, can we advise the person that's not in their economy to go to a safer spot so we can sit down?
0: She wants to get her stuff out of the house at Clegg Street. She says they're harassing her and won't let her get her stuff. The people inside called and said that she was trying to get in to get her stuff and that she's stealing things. So they both want to talk to police.
1: Yeah, no, I understand. But if we separate one of the parties, then it can be a little bit, you know.
0: Okay, we'll call the female back in her car.
1: Just say, hey, listen, drive up the street. We'll be with you as soon as we can. And that way it diffuses it a little bit.
0: Thank you. I had that, sir.

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1: Stay Tongan.
0: I have an official out on 290 eastbound by College, just prior to the College Square exit, the DMV. They lost a wheel. It's a black Jeep Grand Cherokee, 5 Whiskey Zulu Echo 42. He'll stand by as soon, as much, as long as he can. If you could send someone.
1: Received, you said 290 eastbound at College Square for a black Jeep.
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1: Received.
0: What you think? All right, thank you, Paul. Good, anytime.

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0: Let me see.

0: Kilo 210.
1: Go ahead, Kilo 210.
0: Hey, Paul, good afternoon. Again, I'll be working like a nose.
1: Thank you.
0: Thank you.

0: Travis 26.
1: Is Travis 26 calling?
0: Yeah, you can put me on the DMV up at 290 eastbound. I'm going to take over for Delta 2.
1: Okay, we see that. Thank you. Delta 2, I'll be clear. Thank you, Mark.
2: Hey, state police was just making a loop for that, so they should be there in a motorcycle for you.
1: Thanks, Tommy.
2: Yeah, they just passed me, so they'll be pulling up right now.

0: Travis 26.
1: Go ahead, Travis 26.
0: All right, I'll be clear. The state police has arrived on scene there. You got a tow truck.
2: I think that was real Saturday, maybe.
3: It goes off regularly. Alarm company says a residential alarm. I don't believe there's a residence here. It should be the church, the Seventh-day Adventist church. And there's a daycare in the back.
2: Affirmative. That's the police. I will go check it out.
3: Okay, this alarm is the main foyer motion.
2: Copy that.
3: Thank you.

0: 15.
1: Go ahead.
0: All right, both parties was being mutual about it. They're all set with me. Can you clear yourself?
1: Greasy. Yeah, heading in.
0: Yes, first half need my vehicle.
1: Thank you.
0: Last one, just before the East Central Street off ramp. Can you show me heading in for my guards, and could you tell me when room number they're in?
1: You're going to the guard at 119 Belmont Street, correct, Memorial?
0: Confirm.
1: The last information I had was the emergency room, room 14.
0: AR room 14, thank you.
1: You're welcome.
2: Looks like our information wasn't good anymore. So she was advised to go to housing court and try to get all the paperwork for the eviction notice, because it'll have the new landlords on there. So you can clear this out 160.

0: Traffic 10, I'm your crash car on the west side. Good afternoon.
1: Thank you, Traffic 10. Good afternoon to you. Bud.
2: Could you let me know the name of your vehicle? Right before exit 20 where the old Mount Carmel used to be. It has flashes on. It said blue SUV.
1: You're on 290?
2: Yes, ma'am.
1: You're heading east, correct?
2: Yes, ma'am.
1: Thank you.

0: on scene?
1: I have not. I'm just coming over Earth Street.
0: Alright, alarm company's reporting another motion in the foyer.
1: Okay. Good afternoon. Can you call myself and CIT 10 at 33 Brookshire Road and follow up? Be okay.
0: Okay.

0: Is there a unit calling?
1: Where is that along 2845? Traffic 2.
0: Traffic 2, I'm sorry, you're not. I'm not understanding what you're saying. Are you calling?
1: You're on a long call on Airport Drive.
0: 2 Airport Drive, it's an alarm, and K93 says up there.
1: Sorry, just the tracks there. It's a frequent flyer. Could be some issue. Yeah, that's what it came in as.

0: traffic to? Are you heading there, or are you talking to someone in regards to that alarm?
1: I'll pull it up as we speak.
0: Thank you, sir.

0: Go ahead, sir. Yeah,
1: They're from the camp across the street at Logan Field. They're came in because of the rain, and apparently they forgot to give them a code for the reset. All right, no code or policy.
0: Thank you. K-9-3, did you get that?
2: Thank you, Sergeant Bolt.
3: Welfare check in the area of 143 Belmont Street. Passerby reporting a female, possibly in her 30s, appears to be white, wearing a hoodie, stumbling around, possibly PK.
4: I'm at 9 Kilo 163. Good afternoon.

0: He's sorry, guys, number 10 Clegg Street. 10 Clegg Street. We're going to call from apartment 1. We're going to call from both parties. Reported domestic. Alicia was calling first, and her mother-in-law, Anita Pickens, was here stealing items. There was a lot of yelling in the background. Then Anita called us, and she was sitting in her car out front. She just needs to get some of her belongings out of her ex-boyfriend's house. Then his family is harassing her. She's in a Red Ford Fusion. I tried to call her to see if she could drive up the street and get away from the house until officers could get there, and she had no answer, and I left a voicemail.
1: 14, we have it on the way.
0: Thank you.
2: 19.
0: Go ahead.
2: On file, I'll be clear. Have a good night.
0: Thank you much. Have a good night.

0: Special 34, we'll be double in car 23, Lima 240 and Lima 241. Good afternoon.
1: Afternoon. I have on the roster here, you guys will be standing by at Candlewood Street. Is that where you're heading?
0: That's correct.
1: Thank you.
2: Zero 03, can you try to raise someone from operations? Is operations on? That's correct. Hey, you can disregard relieving my guys up on Candlewood. All right, we have that. Special duty cards, you guys can disregard. You're all set.

0: Yeah, three, can you do me a favor? We're going to execute this search warrant. Just throw that starting time in the CAD, please.
1: All right, you want me to take all the cars off it in CAD?
0: Nope. Real easy. I just want you to put the time that you have in front of you and just throw it in the CAD and just put the word start next to it.
1: Got it. 1534.
0: Thank you.
1: You're welcome.

0: 16.
1: Good.
0: Two things. One, I am advising you that there is a manhole cover off on Irving Street across from All Things Church. DPW has been advised of this in case you come across it. And two, could you slide towards 993 Pleasant Street, 993 Pleasant? There are reports from a resident that there's a homeless male hanging out on the corner, sitting on the brick wall, took his shirt off, and he's just screaming. They would like to move along.
1: Yeah, I'll take a look at Irving Street. I'm around the corner, and I'll help.
0: All right, I was just letting you know that the...
2: Caring for the mighty Chandler Mill, I'll swing by Pleasant Street and check that out.
0: Thank you. 16, I was just letting you know about it in case you came across it, that they've already been notified.
1: I have it.

0: 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I'm 32, good.
1: Can you
0: check the boulevard, see if they have an ETA to come get this car?

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1: Go ahead.
0: Yeah, it's not a homeless male. It's, I'm sure some of the guys are familiar. The autistic male up in this area. It's just dancing. I will get him off the wall onto the sidewalk, but he's not harming anybody.

0: Delta 32 Boulevard does have a tow on the way, about 10 minutes out, he said.
1: Okay, thank you.
0: Got you, welcome.

0: 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K93 or 16. Are you with K93 on Pleasant Street?
1: I'm on Ohio Street.
0: Okay.

0: مثلك هذا ويكفيك.
1: One more time.
0: How many does that away?
1: I thought I sent you both for that mail that was sitting on the brick wall. K93 came up and said it was the area resident who is autistic. He's not homeless male and got to move to the sidewalk, but he wasn't hurting anyone. And that's all I have. I don't know if there's a conclusion.
2: Dispatch, he was fine. He's off the wall on the sidewalk. But he just dances out there. That's all he does.
1: Oh, okay. That's what I was looking for. Thank you.
2: You're welcome.
1: 16.
0: Hi.
1: So, could you now head to 25 Bellevue Street, please? 25 Bellevue, apartment number 3. It's going to be for a welfare check. You're looking for Chris Back Farrow, who should be at this location with a Victor Farrow. Victor called the VNA nurse and said Chris Bach is acting erratically and having a manic episode. The VNA nurse, who is not on scene, would like us to go and check and make sure everything's okay.
0: Okay, I'll check on them.
1: K93?
2: Yes, I'll start that way, just for...

0: comments on the last call that came in.
1: 25 Bellevue Street to check on a Christoph Faro, who is acting erratic and having a manic episode.
0: Got it. It came back okay, Ryan. We'll go over there and make sure.
1: Okay, thank you. K-9-3?
0: Hi, Coffee. How's going to be?
2: Richie, thank you. Good afternoon.
1: Thank you. CIT 6 and 10 are coming over there to assist you. K93 is not.
2: I have it. Please, Ship Sergeant asked me to get this out. If you could speak to Jill Rodriguez, she just needs a VIN verification for Chevy Silverado.
3: I got it. I don't think I'm going to be able to do that. I don't have internet access right now.
2: Alright, see, disregard.
3: I'll get a vertical.

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1: Go ahead, 9.
0: Be in car 22 with Delta 261, Delta 224, and Papa 261. Good afternoon.
1: Thank you. Can you head over to the area of 1. Sigma now for DMV? She's not on scene. Her daughter broke down on a GMC Terrain. She's on Quinn Sigma Ave somewhere. She has two autistic children in the car with her that are freaking out, I guess.
2: They're not working.
3: And that's Chris Stock?
2: That would be him.
3: Okay, so I'm calling an ambulance?
2: Please and thank you.
3: You're welcome.
1: Orient.
0: Alright, I'll head up there and I'll verify which one of the phone lines access.

0: after 16, ambulance notified, they'll be finding someone to send for you.
1: Perfect, thank you.
0: You're welcome.

0: through.
1: Nebraska 2.
0: He's GOA. That's 05.
1: Alright, she's got 2. Can you start off with 272 Pullman Street, the Market 32 for a welfare check? Call taker had a mail on the phone that kept saying he's at Market 32, won't say what he needs. Mentioned, but won't say anything else. I don't have a name on him. I'm trying to run his phone number right now through MasterCard to see if it matches anything.

0: Animal control. 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
1: Ease care, ambulance, and route to your location.
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0: 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Fiasco 2.
1: Do you have any calls for a DMV at Shrewsbury Street and Belmont Street? Alright, we're getting flagged down. We're going to check on it.

0: Go ahead.
1: All right. Can you type up the time that's in front of you and just write N next to it in the CAD, please?
0: I have that, sir. 1554.
1: Outstanding. All right, we're clearing out of here.
0: Closing out Candlewood Street?
1: Yes, ma'am.
0: Thank you, sir. Have a good night.
1: You too.

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1: Go ahead, Tim.
2: Can you call the caller back and see if she's still in the area?
1: For which call?
2: Sorry, I'm at 9.
1: Reaching 9. Move it.

0: Oscar 2, go ahead. It's going to be a silver Honda Civic, Mass Reg 3, Bravo Romeo, November 47.
1: Bravo Romeo, then what?
0: November 47.
1: Alright, that's going to be a Boulevard.
0: Yeah.
1: Nine, I called the daughter's number. The caller left the daughter's number, but she's not answering. I called her twice. I'm

0: Anyone in car 72 on F1? Car 72?
1: Days, we have it. We'll be clearing shortly and en route to the station.
0: For 17 days has it. They're on a call, but they'll be clearing shortly.
1: I have that. Thank you very much.
0: Yeah, no problem.
2: Racing.
3: Thank you, sir.
2: Welcome.
0: K96. K93. Yeah, all set up here on Holden Street.
2: Receive.

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0: You clear us from Crystal Park and put us out at Beacon Pharmacy, Global Disorderly.

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1: Right.

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1: 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They're also with police. 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
0: Receipt.

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0: Nine. 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
1: Received. You can clear it out.
2: I don't know if I'm going to be hitting for you when I ask you. Report, grandfather.
0: Received.

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1: Special duty spot.
0: The disorderlies were cleared out from Beacon Pharmacy. Will we clear that? Do you mind logging another check? It'll be for Castle Park this time. We'll clear that as well.
1: Receive.

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0: We're clear at South Reno, thank you.
1: 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Oscar 9.
2: 9.
1: Can you check the area of 497 Granite Street for a check on the welfare? Passerby called in and said there's an elderly male pushing in a wheelchair eastbound towards Massasoit Road, and the passerby thought he might get hit, and so there's no room for him on the sidewalk. Just be advised, this call came in a little bit ago. 1533 was the last call we got.

0: Code of domestic for 10 Bellevue Street, apartment number 1, Cameron 15, calling Stace's brother Nathan McPherson. Spit on him and was uncooperative. Now he's just calling us again saying that he has to go to work, so he's trying to cancel the call.
1: Okay, I'll go back.
0: 360.

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0: Should be in the Chandler Street area, maybe more 16 or 12.
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0: It's going to be a black e-bike with yellow rims, and the seat has yellow trunks.

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1: 11.
0: Check the welfare, 159 Canterbury Street. Department of Behavior Medicine's calling to check on a client and Alfred Johnson, 12/8/96. Stacy was acting inappropriately in the facility and was discharged, and now they want to check on his welfare at home. They're trying to section 12 him, but they have no paperwork.
1: Appreciate it.
0: 14 North 5th.
2: All right.

0: Can you check the area of 535 Lake Ave for a DMV? The caller says at the corner, there's a Chevy Tahoe, white, broken down, causing a lot of traffic.
1: I got it.

0: 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Thank you. 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
1: Receive.
0: Can you just run me through the comments real quick? Thank you.

0: Car 10, Charlie 243, Golf 269, good afternoon. Do you need a car anywhere?
1: Negative, Officer.
2: 16. I got flagged down at Pleasant Park by Crystal, Cameron's mom. She said they're all set to just playing games with each other, and we left for work, so they don't need us.
1: Received.

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0: time we'll be on car 8, Sierra 241, Charlie 260. 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
1: 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Oscar 6.
2: Good.
1: We just got a call back from the mother, and I guess they're all set. They had AAA come pick up the vehicle.
2: Code 5.
0: Roster change, hugging car 30, safety 250, good afternoon.
1: Yeah.
0: For a location.
1: No, he was uncooperative on the phone, was not answering any questions. We'll try to call him one back again.
0: Alright, we have it.

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1: 796.
2: I believe that e-bike just went by me on Piedmont, and let me just check which way it's heading. May have taken a right on Austin.
1: Easy.
2: Alex, you on?
3: Alex, you want to call you?
2: Yeah, you looking for that e-bike?
3: Yes.
2: I think I have it on Merrick Street.
3: Okay, if you got hope, let me know. I have the victim that came over here saying that he saw an e-bike over there.
2: Alright, turning on to Lodge, back onto Piedmont. Stand by.
1: For the e-bike.
2: 18, we'll fly that way.
1: Great.
2: Yeah, we're on back on Piedmont heading towards Pleasant. We have

0: Yeah, 122 Piedmont.
1: Mike, you are with it?
0: I am.
1: Give me a second. I'm going to call the victim.
0: All right. Didn't say any bottlenecks 6 months ago.

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0: Last name Clay, common spelling, first name Christopher, 5-7-1977.
1: Great.
2: You can clear that off, it moves along.
1: Proceed.
3: Could you just update it? Alfred lives at 160 Canterbury, 160, and he was not there, and no one was home, so clear it up, go back.
1: Reese.

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1: Okay.

0: Hi, we'll be in 17, Foxtrot Watson, for good afternoon.
1: Good afternoon.
2: South Ludlow Street. Lisa's going to be waiting on foot at the Dunkin' Donuts vehicle that's being worked on at Foreign Craft Specialists, and she's having a dispute with the owner.
0: We got it. We're double. We'll be all set.

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2: 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Erica needs to identity theft.

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1: Great.

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0: I had to look at that male in the wheelchair. We got flagged down for that DMV on Lake Ave.
1: Received.

0: Run.
1: 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He's just very DK. I'm just gonna stand by with him so his dad can come up. He's on his way.
0: Received.

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0: One's gonna be all set up, let's put this code 5.
1: Received. Oscar 2.
0: Good.
1: Can you head over to the area of 525 Lincoln Street for a hit and run? The Spanish interpreter is used for this call. It was at the traffic light by Target, a white Chevy Spark versus a Honda. The call was involved, no injuries, but the Honda took off without exchanging.
0: Yeah, this is

0: 15.
1: We're here. No one's flagging us down. I see this call's been holding for a while. Can we just try giving that female call back, please?
0: Yes.

嗱，如果Yeah, I'm sorry. Was there a call for this? If not, we'll be at Lake Anna. Call for it earlier.

0: 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Whereabouts on Lake Ave?
1: Lake Ave at Sunderland.
0: Received.
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1: Go ahead.
2: Police, Lincoln Plaza, at November 4th, and you can clear it.
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And you recall it goes from 40 to 46 on Cortland?

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1: Good.
0: One Innovation Drive for an accident with no injuries. In the back parking lot of AbbVie, Nathan Trumbly is in a white GMC Sierra. He hit a parked car. The best way to get to the vehicle is take a right on Reactory Drive and then taking a right into the parking lot, and the vehicle should be on the left-hand side.

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1: Good afternoon. 641 Pleasant Street for myself and traffic 11 for a TRC, please.
0: Racy.
2: Good. On arrival, not seeing anything.
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0: 24 Jefferson Street for loud music. Resident in the area states three individuals are out on the front porch of this address blaring music, and she would like them advised. Just one call.
2: Affirmative.
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0: Nissan Kicks SUV.
1: Crazy. 14, you can disregard, they have the wrong address.
3: All right, thank you, Code 5.
1: Code 5. I just tried to give her a call and to get an interpreter on the line, but she hung up. 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Oscar 6.
4: Good.
1: 274 Franklin Street for an accident with no injuries. 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
0: Red Honda, 5, Hotel Kilo, 531, also.
1: What's your location?
0: I'm sorry, disregard, I thought I was on 2.

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1: Gun.
0: For myself, for November 5 out of 6, I got Lincoln, please.
1: Received.

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1: Received. Is the wagon on?
0: Wagon.
2: East side is looking for you.
1: Yeah, it's going to be 600 Lincoln Street for one male.
0: I have that in route.

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1: November 4 is going to be 802-50. 802-50.
0: All right, thank you.

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1: Sienna.
0: Received.
1: Heavy front end damage.

11. 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There are no issues here at all. But if someone calls to complain, just they're going to be out here by 6:30. It's

0: 11. 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But if someone calls to complain, just they're going to be out here by 6:30. It's nice, a local organization having a cookout for the neighborhood.
1: Racy.
0: I'm going to start making my way towards Memorial for my car. Thank you.
1: Yep.
0: Go ahead.
1: It's going to be Vositos. They're on the way.
0: Copy.
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0: Report us out at, I think it's the Hammond Street Bridge, the small one by 399 Southford Street. It's a tractor trailer. I need help backing up.
1: Received.

0: 11 Special Duty. I'm on Canterbury. You want me to head down Southgate and shut off in Southbridge?
1: That may help. We are in some pretty heavy traffic at the moment. Just trying to clear some of this out so we can reverse her.
0: All right, yeah, I'll cut through and try and see if I can help from the other end.
1: Thank you, Neil.

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0: We got that truck clear. We'll be clear on the scene.
1: 3-6.

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0: The vehicle is now at 2 Main Street, apartment 210 on the phone.
1: Racing.

0: Oscar 8.
1: Sorry.
0: 154 Dorchester Street for an accident with no injuries. I was a Toyota RAV4 and a Honda, no injuries, possible tow.
1: We got it, what's your...

0: Receive.
1: November 4, Wagon is at mail, clear it.
0: Received. Eleven. The soil is 8 Albert Street, apartment number 3. Spanish-speaking only female through the interpreter, Elizabeth Collin, reporting her sister, Alicia, has other people living there and has given her a problem. There were lots of yelling in the background and they couldn't get any more information. 13, what's this?
1: 13 and a half.
0: Oscar 1. We got a 911 hanger from the landline at this address. Jeremy Spencer, residence. We got no answer on many callbacks, but the MasterCard shows there's many firearm charges and he's gang affiliated.
1: Do we have it?

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1: 50.
0: We can go with 11 to that disorderly. You can back 13 up.
1: Receive 13, disregard.
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0: 6 Foxtrot Whiskey 286. Have you found a damage or back deployment?
1: Received.
0: They need a flat bat on this one. One disorderly was moved along. We'll be moving over to Webster Square.
1: Great.

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1: Again, it's New Jersey, Reg. License plate Juliet 27 Victor Sierra Golf RAV4 Toyota.
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0: You can clear us from that assignment.
1: Let me see.
0: 11. Alright, this is an argument between our ranks over who could use the stove.
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1: Howdy, folks, we're right in here. Better not feel spam with the phone. If I need to leave, just go ahead. Clear off, we'll
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1: Yeah.
2: Copy.
3: Yeah, affirmative. No one found on Main Street.

0: 72 Ward Street, apartment 2, for a landlord-tenant dispute. Tiffany Saralta called. She's there with her mother and her brother. The landlord, named Hector, was yelling at them, saying he was going to come back to the police. They're requesting police before he comes back.
1: You got it.
0: Oscar 6 to assist.

0: Received, are you with November 5?
1: I am. I'd like to go off without pursuing.
0: Received.

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1: Excuse me.

0: 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Some of the info is tough and can't answer any of my questions. Can an EA, somebody over here.
1: Proceed. Oscar 6. Can you assist driver 22 at 160 Green Street with a DK mail?
2: Oh, Jefferson, it was reasonable. I'll head over at 160.
1: Received.
3: 6-1.

0: Yeah, traffic 22, just an ambulance. 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He's not answering any questions, or he's barely holding on over there, but he's, like, somewhat alert. I mean, I should say conscious, definitely not alert.
1: Ambulance is notified. They should be on the way.

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1: Good.
0: If you could throw me out a palm amount of detail, they'll turn this thing off, anything comes in, thank you.
1: Received.

0: 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We'll let you know.
1: Reese.
2: 19, I'll start over there.
1: Reese.

0: 19.
1: Who's working for animal control tonight?
0: Patty and Keith are both on.
1: Animal control on up too.
2: Animal control.
1: Can you go up to 4, please, or 5?
2: Going to 5.

0: Good.
1: Jesus Christ, 9 number, Grafton at Temple for a failure to stop 2 light-skinned males on a moped. Not pursuing. Clear it out.
0: Receive.
2: Was that?
0: It was Grafton at Temple.
1: At Temple.
2: You got a direction of travel by chance?
1: Towards the Shrewsbury Street area.
2: Thank you.

0: Oscar 3. Yeah. 136 Eastern Ave, apartment 3 for domestic. Gianna Ramsey is calling. She's 17 years old. She says she feels unsafe. She was arguing with her mother, Kendra Ramsey, and her stepfather, Christopher Talazier, in their 40s. She's requesting police. Oscar 4, who is this?
1: Two, we're with him.
0: Received 4, you can disregard.

0: Olyan hangulok sem én átték ebbe.
1: Received. Those vehicles, I'll be doing a report. Goodbye.
2: Received.
1: 1518, you can dash it back.
2: The alarm to assist.
1: Take

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0: 18.

0: Oscar 9. 2 Granite Street for an A and B. It's at the Village. Maya's calling requesting police. 2 juveniles, Michael Trimbutter and Jocelyn McKinney. They're saying they punched staff in the face. They're refusing EMS, but they both like to press charges. One of the suspects is in restraints at the facility, and the other's in their room.
1: Yeah.
0: Can you assist?
2: Got it.

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1: Myself in the CAT-10 at 1008 Main Street, apartment 6, on the follow-up.
2: Received.

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1: Leave me alone.
2: Go ahead, sir.
0: Is there a chief complaint for the ambulance?
2: Give me a TK mail.
0: Thank you.

0: 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No answer.
1: Receive.
0: The 86, one will be clearing. No answer.
1: Receive.

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1: 不行。
2: Sorry, if you call us back, we'll be around here. I'll talk to you over here.
0: Okay, I'm coming up like the, where the driveway is.
2: Back door, it's there.

0: 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He doesn't live there and he wants to move to Long. He's wearing a white shirt and gray camo sweatpants.
1: I got it.
0: Who assist?
2: When I got that.

0: 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What call do you have the sergeant out on?
1: He's at 72 Ward Street, apartment 2, for a landlord-tenant dispute.

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1: Stand by.

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They're starting medic 22 right now.

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0: There's absolutely no damage to the vehicle, and the caller did not want to report anything. You can clear how 160.
1: Received a couple minutes ago.

0: 283 Lake Ave for an A&B. At Quinsingham Park, Iago Lacerda, he's 17 years old, says he was assaulted by a black male in his 40s.
1: I get it. Any further comments?
0: Yeah, the black male, he's wearing a greenish camo shirt and is on foot. They're both arguing currently on the phone right now.
1: Did you say how she was assaulted?

0: Oscar 6. They said he was punched in the face.
1: Good.
0: Do I have a car to assist 6 at 283 Lake Ave?
1: 7, I can break away. Hold on.
0: Receive.
2: Hey, you sound going to be all set with me. I'll head that way.
0: Receive.
1: Golf 12.
0: Go ahead.
1: 292 Lincoln Street, 5 Alpha Whiskey Zulu 10, 5 Alpha Whiskey Zulu 10. 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We're all set. You can score it out as a verbal warning.
0: Received.

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0: Let's have notice for disorderly in Crossland Park, please. Kids on electric scooters who are all spoken to. I don't know.

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2: 9.
1: 5 J Street for threats out of progress. The caller is at 15 Reeves Street, apartment 2. He would like to report a verbal altercation he had with a male who let his dog off the leash. Says it's an ongoing issue, and when he confronted him today, the male threatened him. Just be advised, this call's been sitting here for a couple hours.
2: Yeah, but...
0: Golf 241.
1: Go ahead.
0: You can back off. EDA, that mail got up and walked away.
1: Received.
3: Can you just add the name Edward Kane to the CAD comments? I put that he was trespassing from the property.

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1: Go ahead.
0: Could you create me a 9 number for a parking violation? You can use 40 Everett Gaylord, the address, and I have 2 plates for you when you're ready.
1: You can go ahead with the plates.
0: First one's going to be Mass Reg 4, Lima, Bravo, Romeo, 9-2. Second one's going to be Mass Reg, Mike, Alpha, Mike, November 3-7. Citation was issued, you can clear it up.

0: Just be advised, we're getting a 911 call from a male who's saying he's at 72 Ward Street. Not cooperating with a Spanish interpreter, and there was a lot of noise in the background. You guys all set there?
1: When did that call come in?
0: 10 seconds ago.
1: All right, we just spoke to him, and he just left on his own. If he's still over there, we'll go back and talk to him.
0: Excuse me, he wouldn't answer any questions with the interpreter on the line.
1: Okay, we just had a very lengthy conversation with him and advised him of what's going to happen, what he has to do, but we'll go back over there.
2: Reason.
3: Received. Good.
4: Unknown medical to Lake Ave, cleared up.
3: Received.

0: 6.
1: Go ahead.
0: You still have the car on the line?
1: Yes.
0: Alright, did you say where she was in the park?

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1: Traffic 4.
0: Put me on a TSC, please. It's going to be 369 Park Ave.

0: Oscar 5. Cold Stone Creamery. She's waiting inside the business. She states there are two black males that are trying to assault her. They're supposedly outside in the area somewhere. She wants to speak to an officer about her options. Oscar 4?
1: I got it.

0: Operations.
1: Operations, good.
0: Restraining order for Oscar 8.
1: Received, I will let him know.
0: Yeah, I got it.
1: Thank you, 8.
2: Five.
1: Receive.
0: Operation.
1: Go ahead, operation.
0: Good evening. I have orders for 11, 14, 16, and 20.
1: Fourth call for you. It's for Westboro Street. You're going to be speaking with Mattis. He wants to file a threats report.
0: I got it.
1: Thank you.

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1: Good.
0: All right, can you just have me check on the welfare code, and we'll be doing a report, contacting DCF, and clear it out. He was advised again.
1: Did you say

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0: Is animal control on? Control on? Animal control. Animal control, I have traffic 10.
1: Traffic 10, are you available? Could you come over to 395 Park Ave? We have somebody that lost their dog and they want to show you a picture.
0: Sure, on my way. Go ahead, 11.
2: Confirm, stolen moped. I'll be doing a report. Just a quick follow. It's a 2025 Young Fu moped, color black. Nothing that stands out, no stickers or anything like that, and there's no plate on it right now. Perfect.
0: Hurry, Steve.

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1: 69 I number is going to be 80304, 80304.
0: All right, thank you.
1: You're welcome.

0: 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But 1 year, one female from King Street back to the station, starting mileage 33.2.
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2: NASDAQ 5, X-ray Mike Charlie 82, Madison, my beacon. I have Golf 14 with me. Golf 10 with me, and Golf 23 with me.
1: Reezy, could you just go again with the plate?
2: Yes, 5, X-ray Mike Charlie, 82.
1: Reezy.
3: Golf 25.
1: 25.
3: You can ask Emil. You can clear that out. You can put us on the other stuff, Madison.
1: Received.

0: Yeah, then Roger with GLA, report quick five.
1: Received five. Could you head over to the library, 3 Salem Square? I'm going to speak with Hillary. She's a staff member at the desk. She had some items stolen, she believes, from the bathroom while she was using the bathroom. A phone, a charger. She wants to talk to an officer and make a report. Thank you. Officer 9?
2: 9.
1: 9, I have an A and B report call. It's 2 Granite Street. It's going to be the Wetzel program. I'm going to be speaking with Jaslyn. She was just physically, Jaslyn just physically assaulted a staff member. The staff member declined EA for now. They're both separated. The program just needs to report.
3: Downtown 5, do you have a call at 3 Salem Square?
1: Sorry, downtown, go ahead.
3: Do you have a call at the library?
1: Yeah, I sent 5 over to the library for a larceny report. One of the staff members had a phone and a charger taken, stolen, when she had left it on the counter in the bathroom.
3: Yeah, my downstairs in downtown 3 to take care of that. Pack that car off.
1: Thank you. 5, you can back off the Salem Square. The downtown units will take that for you.
0: Appreciate it. Thank you, downtown.

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2: Gordon CRC?
1: Precinct.

0: 16.
1: Yeah, Winslow Street is going to be a report. I'm not sure about that. I also just took a ride by Irving and Chandler, and I didn't see any manholes without a cover on.
0: Mauricio, thank you.

0: 11 for 17. Hello, am I clear for a 17?
1: That's affirmative.
0: Thank you.
1: You're welcome. Austin 9, EMS is notified. That's great.
2: Try it.
1: Hey, they got a disorderly call, 76 Massasoit Road. We have an area resident recording. There's a group of men yelling out in front of the school. The cop was talked to an officer who wanted the situation checked out.
2: Hang on, I'm in the area. Hold on.
1: See?

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2: 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Myself in traffic 11.
1: Copy that.

0: 6. Six, I have a disorderly call. It's going to be 15 Frank Street. We have Nathaniel calling in. He states a female and a male that are inside a gray SUV followed him down the street. They threw rocks at his vehicle. That gray SUV with the male and female is still outside. They're yelling at him from inside the vehicle. The caller believes they live down at 4 Frank Street. He's out in front of 15 with the two people.
1: I got it.
0: Thank you. 7?
1: Silence.
0: 6 and 7, just be advised that gray SUV has a plate of 3 Delta Papa Mike 27. 3 DPM 27.

0: 6 and 7. It's going to be a 2018 gray Hyundai Tucson.
1: We have that. Thank you.
2: Can you add Golf 22, 23, 24, and 25, and we're going to be clear of that stop. There will be a report on file.
3: Received. I had all of them except 24, so I'll add 24 now. So verbal?
2: Yes, verbal for the stop, and there will be a report.
3: Received.

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1: Go ahead.
0: Ken, could you check the area of... Yeah, going to notify DPW. Just want to make sure that the tree is down and blocking traffic. I'll get them over there quickly.
1: We'll check it out.
0: Thank you. Officer 14.
2: 14.
3: To Airport Drive for a commercial alarm. It's going to be the Seventh Day Church, General Motion.
2: I'm already came in tonight.
3: Received. Officer 12, can I just point you that way?
1: Received.

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1: yeah, before we get to the library, we're going to be out with the person laid out right by the Franklin Street Bridge. Just put us out there, please.
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1: Go ahead.
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1: 3-3.

0: wagon, one male, one female, leaving Hardy Street, 36. Did you have another pickup?
1: Wagon, you're on to him. 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
1: And 14.
0: Building's locked and secured. Encoded or false, go pass.
1: Receive 14. I also have a call for you at 426 Chandler Street when you're ready.
0: Send it.
1: Going to be 426 Chandler Street for a check on the welfare. Grassroots crisis line called stating they had a 15-year-old, unknown if it was male or female, text into the line stating that they tried to overdose and that they have chronic suicidal ideations. They have the last ping there at 9:03. Unknown weapons. The text number is Emmanuel Ramos, unknown date of birth, out of 642 Pleasant Street, unknown apartment number.
0: Receive that, check the area. Just let me know if they call back in with an updated ping since it was so long ago.
1: Receive, do you want us to try to ping the phone?
2: Yeah, it's here for, but I don't know if we know the ping.
1: Sierra 4.

0: Go ahead, 18.
1: Can you just put us code 4? Let us know if something comes there we can clear.
0: Great, Steve.
1: Thank you very much.
0: You're welcome.

0: Office 12. This is over at 19 King Street to assist EMS for first responder. It's going to be the first floor office. 29-year-old male's been off his meds for a while, very DK. They're worried he will be possibly aggressive.
1: Yes, sir.
0: Oscar 15 to assist.
2: We got

0: 9 number for motor vehicle stop. You can use Tacoma and Boylston. Mastag 4, Juliet Hotel, Papa 59, and it was a verbal.
1: Received.
2: Okay, we spoke to security. That person got her property back and it's since left. It's been cleared up.
1: Receive.
2: Can we just get a separate item, please, for an assignment over at 3 Sound Square? 3 5 left.
1: Receive.

0: 10.
1: Okay.
0: The tree is not obstructing the flow of traffic. DPW is already there. They said they're all set.
1: Receive, thank you, 10. Receive, thank you.

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1: Team.
0: Alright, there's no Emmanuel at this address. Been in the area checking Challenge Street.
1: Received.

0: This is what you and Carter are. They're all set to come in.
1: Breezy.
2: Call 25.
1: Okay.
2: Call 45, fire, recover. Call 42, we have fire and recovery at, right next to 40 Everett Gaylord. One male detained.
1: Copy that.
2: One male took off through, one male took off through that, cut through onto Belmont Street.
1: Any description?
2: Yep, he was wearing shorts and, a dark colored hoodie, it was black. I think it had white writing on it. He had a blue surgical mask. He was darker skin and had dreads down to his shoulder.
1: Received East Side cars. Be on the lookout for a dark-skinned male, dreads to his shoulders, wearing shorts, black hoodie with white writing, and a blue surgical mask. Last seen 40 Everett Gaylord in the cut-through over to Belmont Street.
0: Sorry, I'm heading up to check the area.
3: Tuesday in traffic.
1: Received.
2: Back of the hoodie said Von Dutch.
1: Black hoodie with Von Dutch on the back, white writing.
4: Can't I put red to that area as well?
1: Received.
3: Echo 12, same traffic.
1: Received.
0: Echo 51, I'll head that way too.
1: Received.
2: There's a guy walking with a cell phone. He's running out fast. Running up Everett Gaylord towards 40 Belmont from Everett Gaylord.
1: Everett Gaylord towards 40 Belmont. Dark-skinned male, shorts, black hoodie, Von Dutch on the back, and white writing, blue surgical mask.
2: Yeah, that's him. He's running. Can we get someone over on the Belmont side, though, just in case he dumps something over there?
1: 302 Belmont. Running towards Belmont. 302, can you go to the Belmont side? Thank you.
0: You're going up or down Belmont?
2: 40 Belmont.
1: 40 Belmont.
5: And the MasterCard for the phone number.
6: I have it.
5: 19 to assist.
0: 19, I have it.
2: Right in cut to the in cut to you. Slow them all down.
1: All cars not yet on arrival in the Belmont Street. You can slow down. Male is in custody.
2: Call 25.
1: Good.
2: Did you notify the PSU manager?
1: Calling services right now. Have let me try him on the air first.
2: We'll take the wagon for at least 1 to 1 hour for right now.
1: Okay, you want it to the 40 Belmont or the 40 Everett Gaylord first?
2: 40 Everett Gaylord first, please.
1: Received. Wagon on one, wagon on. CSU on the air.
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1: Crime scene 7, are you or another crime scene? 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They're requesting CSU.
7: Alright, we got it.
1: Thank you.
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1: Juvenile male, got it.

0: 24, just really quick, just let the wagon know it's going to be a juvenile there. 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
2: Call 14, do we have a dog?
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2: I just have him come up to the Belmont Street on-ramp. That's why I saw him crunched over. Over there now. My cruiser's right there with lights on.
1: 94?
0: Yeah, I'm here. I'll be right there, Bruce.

0: 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If you could just create a set of numbers for Clearing 320 from Lincoln Plaza on the Stop and Shop side, please.
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1: Good.
0: An number, please.
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0: Okay, thank you.

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1: Go ahead, November 4th.
0: You can clear this ambulance along.
1: Received.